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2: Now, here's your weather.
0: For tonight, a slight chance of showers and thunderstorms after midnight. Humid, lows mid-60s. Southeast winds around 5 miles per hour. Tomorrow, sunny, highs upper 80s. South winds around 5 miles per hour. Tomorrow night, mostly clear and humid, lows mid-60s. East winds around 5 miles per hour. And on your Saturday, sunny with highs around 90 and southeast winds around 5 miles per hour, increasing to 10 to 15 miles per hour in the afternoon.
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0: Today's Best Country Old Red 99.5. Carrie Underwood right there before he cheats. Wrapping up that No Talk Triple Play. We got Johnny Cash and more lined up and on the way for you. Coming your way on the next Weekend in the Country. It's back to 1986 and on the radio hits from the Judds, Waylon Jennings, George Strait, Ricky Skaggs, and more. 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
4: Fox News, I'm Tom Graham. President Trump is trying to end so-called birth tourism.
5: This wasn't for wealthy multi-millionaires, billionaires coming in and bringing 15, 20, 30 children along with them.
4: And the president signing executive orders that include a clampdown on visas issued to those suspected of traveling to the U.S. to deliver a child. President also attempted to crack down on birthright citizenship after a previous attempt was struck down by the Supreme Court. The Teamsters are suing the nation's most populous state over self-driving trucks. The union fears California truckers could soon be out of a job.
6: Its lawsuit alleges that the California DMV and other state agencies took a shortcut and didn't get enough public input when it introduced regulations to allow autonomous trucks on state roads.
4: Fox's Grady Trimble. 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
2: Hey, well, all right, sir. Here we go there. What are you going to give? 5 and 25 to get 30 now. 5 a little bit of 5.

0: 50 will give me 50, make a 50 bit on a $50 will give me 50, hood a bit of $50 bill. $50 bit and I'll 55 will give me 55, make it a 55, a 55, sold at home for a $50 bill. Hey, well, all right, you're open the gate and let him out and walk on. Boy, here come a lot number 29 in. What are you going to give for? 25 to get 30 now, 5, a little bit of 5, another 40 now, 5, a little bit of 5, another 50 now, 5, 55, 75, 55.
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0: Gary Allen watching airplanes, wrapping up a big block of commercial-free country on Old Red 99.5. We got some George Strait and Gretchen Wilson lined up and on the way for you. 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

0: Here for the party. That is Gretchen Wilson on Old Red 99.5. Coming up, three without me, Mark Chestnut, James Otto, and Toby Keith in a no-talk triple play.
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0: For tonight, a slight chance of showers and thunderstorms after midnight. Humid, lows mid-60s. Southeast winds around 5 miles per hour. Tomorrow, sunny, highs upper 80s. South winds around 5 miles per hour. Tomorrow night, mostly clear and humid, lows mid-60s. East winds around 5 miles per hour. And on your Saturday, sunny with highs around 90 and southeast winds around 5 miles per hour, increasing to 10 to 15 miles per hour in the afternoon.
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4: Fox News, I'm Roxanne Evans. President Trump says negotiations with Iran are going very well and the conflict will end, quote, pretty soon. Florida Republican Congressman Greg Stube was asked about those developments on Fox Business, the evening edit. He says he has no reason to believe Iran is telling the truth.
5: I wouldn't believe a word that they say until I see the actual actions of the things that they say that they're going to do.
4: President Trump signing a pair of executive orders today aimed at reining in birthright citizenship and curbing so-called birth tourism to the U.S.
6: It's become a big business, and we're ending that business.
4: The latest executive orders will likely face a legal challenge. Polls now closed in Tennessee. Voters will decide whether Senator Marsha Blackburn will head up the race to succeed term-limited Republican Governor Bill Lee. 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

that fatal day when the Ford and the Mercury went out to play. Well, this is the inside story, and I'm here to say it was a kid that was driving that Model A. It's got a Lincoln motor, and it's really souped up, but that Model A body makes it look like a pup. It's got 12 cylinders, uses them all with an overdrive. It just won't stall. Carbon dual exhaust, 411 gears, can really get lost. Got safety tubes, and I'm not scared. The brakes are good, and the tires are fair. We left San Pedro late one night. The moon and the stars were shining bright. Everything went fine up the Grapevine Hill. We was passing cars like they were standing still. And all of a sudden, like a flick of an eye, a Cadillac sedan had passed us by. Remark was made, there's a car for me, but by then the taillights are all you could see. Well, the fellas ripped me for being behind, so I started to make that Lincoln unwind. I took my foot off the gas, and man alive, I shoved it down into overdrive. Well, I wound it up to 110, twist the speedometer cable off the end. I had my foot and feet turned to the floor, said that's all there is, and there ain't no more. Went around a corner and I passed the truck, I whispered a prayer, just for luck. The fenders clicking, the guardrail post, the guy beside me were white as gold. I guess they thought I...

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And all of a sudden, the rod started knocking, went down and dipped, started rocking. 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
1: Hot Rod Lincoln, that is Charlie Ryan on Old Red 99.5 in the middle of this big block of continuous country. It's a throwback Thursday. We're going to keep the music going right now with Little Big Town.

0: Gimme That Girl, Joe Nichols, wrapping up a big block of commercial-free country on Ole Red 99.5. Of course, he's going to be performing Saturday night over in Deschler at the Thayer County Fair, as will Casey Donahue. A little red dirt for you, too. 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

0: Martina McBride for you on Old Red 99.5. This one's for the girls. We got a No Talk Triple Play coming your way. 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
2: Now, here's your weather.
0: For tonight, a slight chance of showers and thunderstorms after midnight. Humid, lows mid-60s. Southeast winds around 5 miles per hour. Tomorrow, sunny, highs upper 80s. South winds around 5 miles per hour. Tomorrow night, mostly clear and humid, lows mid-60s. East winds around 5 miles per hour. And on your Saturday, sunny with highs around 90. And southeast winds around 5 miles per hour, increasing to 10 to 15 miles.

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0: There's a throwback from Dan Seals. I'd really love to see you tonight on Old Red 99.5. We got some Chris LeDoux and more lined up and on the way for you. 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
17: Well, I was sitting in a coffee shop just having a cup to pass the time, swapping rodeo stories with this old cowboy friend of mine, when some motorcycle riders started snickering in the back. started poking fun at my friend's hat. And one old boy said, "Hey, Tex, where'd you park your horse?" A friend just pulled his hat down low, but they couldn't be ignored. One husky fella said, "I think I'll rip that hat right off your head." 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

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My nephew skinned the rattler that makes up this old hat band. But back in 69, he died in Vietnam. Now the eagle

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But if you still think it's funny, man, you got my back up against the wall. 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
1: 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President Trump denies supply concerns of ammunition.
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1: The president reportedly clashed with War Secretary Pete Hegseth over the weekend. Meantime, the president honoring Team USA athletes who competed in this year's Winter Olympics.
2: We're truly honored to welcome to the White House perhaps the greatest group of Winter Olympians in American history. At the 2026 Olympic Games, Team USA won more gold medals than any American Winter Olympic team has ever won before.
1: The U.S. winning 25 medals at the Games in Italy. 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

0: 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We got some Rodney Atkins and Tracy Byrd lined up and on the way for you. 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

0: Watermelon Crawl. That's Tracy Bird on Old Red 99.5 on the way on your Throwback Thursday. We got some Merle Haggard, Randy Travis, and Alan Jackson. Stick around.
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2: Now, here's your weather.
0: For tonight, a slight chance of showers and thunderstorms after midnight. Humid, lows mid-60s. Southeast winds around 5 miles per hour. Tomorrow, sunny, highs upper 80s. South winds around 5 miles per hour. Tomorrow night, mostly clear and humid, lows mid-60s, east winds around 5 miles per hour. And on your Saturday, sunny with highs around 90 and southeast winds around 5 miles per hour, increasing to 10 to 15 miles per hour in the afternoon.
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0: Who's Cheating Who? That is Alan Jackson wrapping up a No Talk Triple Play on Old Red 99.5. I got some George Jones and more lined up and on the way to take you through to the top of the hour. 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
2: Fox News, I'm Sue Gossman. Primary night in Tennessee. Senator Marsha Blackburn has won the Republican primary for governor.
3: Our work is much bigger than any one candidate or one campaign. We absolutely have to unite as a party and defeat the Democrats.
2: Blackburn will face Memphis City Councilwoman Jerry Green in November. President Trump signing a pair of executive orders today aimed at reining in birthright citizenship and curbing so-called birth tourism into the U.S.
4: It's become a big business, and we're ending that business.
2: And the latest executive orders will likely face legal challenges. And a Senate committee has voted to hold Dr. Anthony Fauci in contempt of Congress over his refusal to answer questions about the handling of the COVID-19 pandemic. 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
1: Well, I guess it was back in 63 when eating my cooking got the better of me, so I asked this little girl I was going with to be my wife. Well, she said she would, so I said I do. But I'd have said I wouldn't if I'd have just knew how saying I do was gonna screw up all of my life. Well, the first few years weren't all that bad. I'll never forget the good times we had, cause I'm reminded every month when I send her the child support. Well, it wasn't too long till the lust all died, and I'll admit I wasn't too surprised the day I come home and found my suitcase sitting out on the porch. Well, I tried to get in, she changed the lock. Then I found this note taped on the mailbox that said, "Goodbye, Turkey, my attorney will be in touch." So I decided right then and there I was gonna do what's right, give her her fair share. But brother,

ain't heard nothing yet. Why, they give her the color television set, then they give her the house, the kids, and both of the cars. See? Well, then they start talking about child support, alimony, and the cost of the court. Didn't take me long to figure out how far in the toilet I was. I'm telling you, they have made a mistake, cause it adds up to more than this cowboy makes. Besides, everything I ever had worth taking, they've already took. While she's living like a queen on alimony, I'm working two shifts, eating bologna, asking myself,

0: 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I'm going to be just... That's not funny, huh?
1: 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She got the gold mine in the middle of this big block of commercial-free country on your Throwback Thursday. 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
5: 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I need a little space to think. And maybe we should start seeing other people. And baby, things are moving way too fast for me.

0: Today's Best Country Old Red, that's Steve Holy, Brand New Girlfriend, wrapping up that big block of music. Got some Lori Morgan and Thompson Square coming your way after the break. 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

0: Are you going to kiss me or not? 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On the way, it's Three Without Me. The Blues Brothers, Dottie West, and Sammy Kershaw. 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
2: Now, here's your weather.
0: For tonight, a slight chance of showers and thunderstorms after midnight. Humid, lows mid-60s. Southeast winds around 5 miles per hour. Tomorrow, sunny, highs upper 80s. South winds around 5 miles per hour. Tomorrow night, mostly clear and humid, lows mid-60s. East winds around 5 miles per hour. And on your Saturday, sunny with highs around 90 and southeast winds around 5 miles per hour, increasing to 10 to 15 miles per hour in the afternoon.
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atop a 749-foot tower in the middle of a cattle pasture outside of Harbine. Authorized by the federal government to inform. Authorized by George Strait to entertain. 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

0: Today's Best Country Old Red 99.5, Sammy Kershaw right there. She don't know she's beautiful. Wrapping up that No Talk Triple Play. I'm Donay Brown. It's time for me to get out of here. Hope you have a great night and a fabulous Friday.
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3: 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President Trump denies supply concerns of ammunition.
4: 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They're building plants for the Patriots, for the Tomahawks, for everything.
3: The president reportedly clashed with War Secretary Pete Hegseth over the weekend. Senator Marsha Blackburn wins Tennessee's Republican primary for governor.
5: We are going to work with our General Assembly. We're going to do a Tennessee Doge to make certain we do not waste one dime of your taxpayer money.
3: She'll face Democrat Jerry Green. Eight straight wins for the Boston Red Sox. They topped the Chicago White Sox 12-11. They're now 26-3 in the last 29 games. 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

Morgan Wade with Wilder Days here on Old Red 99.5. And a good midnight hour to you. This is Ron, going to be with you until 6 a.m. Here's Zach John King with Get to Drinkin'.

0: Alan Jackson wrapping up a big block of continuous country here on Old Red 99.5. 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
1: Now, here's your weather.
2: For your overnight, partly cloudy with a slight chance of showers and thunderstorms. Humid with lows in the mid-60s. Friday, sunny with a high in the upper 80s. Friday night, mostly clear and humid with lows in the mid-60s. Saturday, sunny with highs around 90. Saturday night, partly cloudy with a 40% chance of showers and thunderstorms, lows in the lower 70s. And for your Sunday, mostly sunny with a high in the lower 90s, heat index values up to 100 in the afternoon.
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0: Lainey Wilson and John Mayer with Phone Keys Wallet here on Ol Red 99.5. When storms turn dangerous, Ol Red is in the Farm Bureau Financial Severe Weather Center with the latest updates for southeast Nebraska and north central Kansas. When severe weather strikes, count on Ol Red for coverage when it matters most. Coming up, we've got Rodney Atkins, Aaron Watson, and more as part of Continuous Country right here on Ol Red.
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couldn't have the toy till his nuggets were gone. A green traffic light turned straight to red. I hit my brakes and mumbled under my breath. His fries went a-flying and his orange drink covered his lap.

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1: News. I'm Chris DeMeo. A New Mexico court ordering Meta to pay $567 million to address kids' mental health online.
2: Finding it knowingly harmed children's mental health and concealed what it knew about child sexual exploitation on its platforms.
1: Fox's Kristen Goodwin, Meta in a statement saying it'll appeal. President Trump says a deal with Iran to reopen the Strait of Hormuz is close, and Americans can expect economic relief soon.
3: We'll see those days pretty soon again, based on everything I see, as soon as the war ends. And I think it's going to end pretty soon. I don't think they can go much longer.
1: An Iran spokesperson denying talks are even happening. Police say three teachers and three students were killed in a school shooting outside Bangkok, Thailand. The shooter was wounded. America's listening to Fox News.
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0: Dwight Yoakam here on Ole Red 99.5. On this Sunday night's edition of Weekend in the Country, we're going back to 1986. On the radio at that time were hits from The Judds, George Strait, Waylon Jennings, Ricky Skaggs, and more. Take a musical trip back in time this Sunday night from 6 to 8 for Weekend in the Country right here on Ole Red. Coming up, we've got some music from Cody Jinks and Morgan Wallen here on Ole Red.
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0: weather.
1: For your overnight, partly cloudy with a slight chance of showers and thunderstorms. Humid with lows in the mid-60s. Friday, sunny with a high in the upper 80s. Friday night, mostly clear and humid with lows in the mid-60s. Saturday, sunny with highs around 90. Saturday night, partly cloudy with a 40% chance of showers and thunderstorms, lows in the lower 70s. And for your Sunday, mostly sunny with a high in the lower 90s, heat index values up to 100 in the afternoon.
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1: News. I'm Sue Gossman. The Senate is set to vote to confirm Acting Attorney General Todd Blanche today as the official head of the Justice Department. This after a Senate committee advanced his nomination Tuesday. Senate Majority Leader John Thune said the confirmation vote's a top priority before lawmakers break for summer recess.
2: He is in the queue, and so we intend to vote on him before we leave, and I am hopeful and optimistic that we will get him confirmed.
1: Democrats have criticized Blanche for his loyalty to President Trump. President Trump signing executive orders aimed at slowing what he called birth tourism.
3: People are building businesses around it. From wealthy people are building businesses around birthright citizenship. That's not the way it's supposed to work. It's a disgrace. They're buying their way in.
1: The president referring to advertised birth packages, offering opportunities for pregnant women abroad to have their children in the U.S. and have them become U.S. citizens. 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

As always, thanks for listening to us here at Ole Red 99.5, as that was Billy Currington. 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

0: George Strait with Living and Living Well here on Ole Red 99.5. Don't forget that Royals baseball can be heard all season long over on 1310 AM KGMT, as on Friday, Saturday, and Sunday they're at home for a three-game series against the Chicago Cubs. 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Again, those games can be heard over on 1310 AM KGMT. We've got the Randy Rogers Band and Taylor Swift coming your way here on Ole Red.
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1: Now, here's your weather.
2: For your overnight, partly cloudy with a slight chance of showers and thunderstorms. Humid with lows in the mid-60s. Friday, sunny with a high in the upper 80s. Friday night, mostly clear and humid with lows in the mid-60s. Saturday, sunny with highs around 90. Saturday night, partly cloudy with a 40% chance of showers and thunderstorms, lows in the lower 70s. And for your Sunday, mostly sunny with a high in the lower 90s, heat index values up to 100 in the afternoon.
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atop a 749-foot tower in the middle of a cattle pasture outside of Harbine. 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

0: That's the latest from Jelly Roll with Hands Up here on Ole Red 99.5. 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
1: Fox News, I'm Chris DeMeo. A New Mexico court ordering Meta to pay $567 million to address kids' mental health online.
2: Finding it knowingly harmed children's mental health and concealed what it knew about child sexual exploitation on its platforms.
1: Fox's Kristen Goodwin, Meta in a statement says it'll appeal. President Trump says negotiations with Iran are going very well and the conflict will end pretty soon. Congressman Greg Stubbe says he has no reason to believe Iran is telling the truth.
3: I wouldn't believe a word that they say until I see the actual actions of the things that they say that they're going to do.
1: Stubbe on Fox Business is the evening edit. Police say three teachers and three students were killed in a school shooting outside Bangkok, Thailand. The shooter died at a hospital. A Senate panel voting to hold Dr. Anthony Fauci in contempt of Congress for his refusal to answer questions during a Senate hearing last week. 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

Old Dominion with Make It Sweet here on Old Rad 99.5. And a good Friday morning to you. This is Ron, going to be with you until 6 a.m. Here's Zach John King with Get to Drinkin'.

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0: That wraps up a big block of continuous country here on Old Red 99.5. Don't forget that on Saturday, August 15th, it's our last call for summer concert featuring Little Texas and Jake Worthington. 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

0: weather.
1: Going to be sunny today with a high in the upper 80s. Tonight, mostly clear and humid with lows in the mid-60s. Saturday, sunny with highs around 90. Saturday night, partly cloudy with a 40% chance of showers and thunderstorms, lows in the lower 70s. Sunday, mostly sunny with a high in the lower 90s. Heat index values up to 100 in the afternoon. Sunday night, mostly clear in the evening, then becoming partly cloudy with lows in the lower 70s. And for your Monday, partly sunny with a high in the lower 90s.
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5: News. I'm Sue Guzman. President Trump again targeting birthright citizenship with executive orders. White House Deputy Chief of Staff for Policy Stephen Miller says so-called birth tourism is now going to be banned.
6: No one in the world is any more allowed to obtain a visa for this fraudulent purpose.
5: The Senate is set to vote today to confirm Acting Attorney General Todd Blanche as the official head of the Justice Department. Senate Majority Leader John Thune says the confirmation vote is the top priority before lawmakers break for summer recess.
7: He is in the queue, and so we intend to vote on him before we leave, and I am hopeful and optimistic that we will get him confirmed.
5: Democrats have criticized Blanche for his loyalty to President Trump, and at least six people are dead, including a teenage student gunman in a school shooting near Bangkok, Thailand. 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
8: It's time for On the Farm at 5 with Ron on this Friday morning. And before we get you to your ag headline news, I want to remind you that we're going back to 1986 on Weekend in the Country this Sunday night. On the radio was Waylon Jennings, Ricky Skaggs, George Strait, the Judds, and many more. Take a musical trip back in time this Sunday night from 6 to 8 for Weekend in the Country on Ole Red.
9: The Senate Ag Committee has failed to advance its version of the skinny farm bill in a party line vote on Thursday. You can read reaction to this story at brownfieldagnews.com. Ag economist Dan O'Brien with Kansas State University says August is a pivotal month for the grain markets.
10: That market moves, when you measure the relative movement in prices, coming out of reports that the August report represents the largest time of market volatility. So we're just on the brink of getting information in. And
9: Vice President of Moving Parts LLC says the commodity market will soon get its first official look at the size of the U.S. corn crop. Scott Custard says
11: we're setting ourselves up for probably a 16 billion bushel corn crop. The bean crop is the one that's maybe a little more concerning because we have a tighter balance sheet. The wheat balance sheet is already tight. We're going to be a couple hundred million bushels lower than where we were a year ago.
9: I'm Kellen Havikin for Brownfield.
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20: Soybeans and corn were higher Thursday. Cattle and hogs finished lower. I'm John Perkins with a Brownfield Market Update. When it comes to short-stature corn, it all started with Stein. For decades, they've been focused on unique hybrids that deliver top yields. Stein invented short-stature corn, then they perfected it. Stein has yield. Soybeans were up on short covering and technical buying. It was an up-and-down day, with traders continuing to look at favorable development weather. Weekly new crop export sales were solid. China bought more new crop U.S. soybeans ahead of the open, and crude oil was higher. September beans are up 3.5 at 1160. November was 3 higher at 1177 and 3 quarters. September bean meal was up $1.40 at 311.60. September bean oil was 2 points higher at 67.74. Corn was supported by short covering and technical buying. Monitoring near-term development conditions ahead of next week's USDA production update. Old crop export sales were marketing near low, but new crop was up on the week, pretty solid. September corn was 2.25 higher at 439, and December was up 2 at 462. And wheat was lower. Exports out of the Black Sea continue to be stalled by war, but U.S. wheat is not competitively priced right now. The U.S. winter and spring wheat harvests are ongoing. September Chicago was down 11 at 631 and a quarter. September Kansas City was 13 and three quarters lower at 699 and three quarters. September Minneapolis was down 12.5 at 671. Live and feeder cattle were down sharply on profit taking, waiting for the rest of the week's direct trade. Megan Grebner has more on that in just a moment. October live was down 455 at 224.92. December was 430 lower at 224.37. September feeders were down 680 at 341.57. And hogs closed lower, pressured by the lower midday move in the pork carcass cutout value and technical selling. October was down $1.30 at 81.72. December was 142 lower at 73.22. Megan Grebner has that full look at the cash livestock markets after this.
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23: 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Bids were renewed at $235 live in both Kansas and Nebraska. On Wednesday, there was a light round of dress business in the north at $370. That's $3 higher than the previous week's weighted average basis. Box beef finished the day mixed with light and moderate demand for moderate offerings. Choice down 411 at $363.86. Select was $1.72 higher at $349.78. Estimated cattle slaughter was 107,000 head. Cash hogs closed lower with a moderate negotiated run. Barrows and gilts at the National Daily Direct were down 71 cents with a weighted average of $98.50. The Iowa Minnesota was $1.28 lower with a weighted average of $98.36, and the Western Corn Belt down $1.09 with a weighted average of $98.36. Pork values were lower, down $1.79 at $99.26. Hams, picnics, and butts were all down sharply, and estimated hog slaughter was 482,000 head. I'm Megan Grebner for Brownfield.
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0: Hot weather continues on, largely centered on the plains. Some sections of the southwestern Corn Belt over the rest of the heartland. Seasonal temperatures, higher humidity, no shortage of shower thunderstorm activity through early next week. Good Friday morning, everyone. It's agriculture meteorologist Greg Solier. We're back in with your Ag Weather Today right here on Brownfield Ag News. Outside of a couple spotty, pesky showers in the Lower Lakes region and southward into sections of the Ohio Valley yesterday afternoon, but the morning fraught with a scattering of showers and thunderstorms with a little more meat and potatoes over some sections of the central Corn Belt. Pretty decent day's worth of weather across a wide and expansive area of the complex. Temperatures relatively comfortable. Humidity still up and elevated and off and running this morning with the next in a series of waffling frontal boundaries making their way across sections of the northern plains, upper Midwest, and another boundary from the central Great Lakes region back into the central plains. Each one to generate additional clusters of scattered shower and thunderstorm activity more prevalent during the overnight into the early to mid-morning and back into the warmth of the afternoon and evening hours. That'll be pretty much the story for the day-to-day, extending from parts of the southern plains, northeast across the heart of the southern through eastern Corn Belt areas. So some additional moisture and still some lingering dry, drought-ridden areas of that particular part of the complex. Otherwise, scattered showers and thunderstorms back into play where more rain is needed across parts of the northern and western Corn Belt areas. North and west of Des Moines, no more rain needed across much of Missouri. Still needed across the remainder of Wisconsin and in through Michigan. There lies the next frontal boundary on the move, and with it, scattered clusters of showers and thunderstorms in the next 24 to 36 hours. They'll wind their way through the Lower Lakes region, and once again these frontal boundaries coming in contact with warming up aloft, the warm to hot ridge, if you will, over the middle part of the country. It's eastern flank, and not much opportunity to make any significant penetration on southward, although a more delightful air mass will be shaping up with time over the upper Midwest, northern Great Lakes region, upper 70s and lower 80s there, mid 80s to low 90s over the rest of the Corn Belt, except upper 80s to mid 90s expected over some southern and southwest Western sections. And boy, the triple digit stuff continues on in that hot and capped and atmosphere that continues to be that of a heat wave weather pattern in through some parts of the plains, southward in through Oklahoma, areas of the high plains, back west of the desert southwest, extending all the way back into the Pacific Northwest, 95 to 105, some spots to 115 to almost 120 in through the desert southwest. And so it goes. Daily outbreaks of scattered showers and thunderstorms continue on. Some indication of a wetter trend over the middle and late portions of next week across much of the plains, the southwest, and the heart of the Corn Belt, and a cooler weather pattern may be in its midst here across the heartland over the second half of August. I'm Greg Soldier with your Ag Weather Today.
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24: Hello everyone, I'm Cindy Young with Brownfield and this is my 2 cents. People are often surprised when they ask what kind of music I like. They're usually expecting one answer, country maybe. The truth is my playlists are all over the place. One minute it's the Turnpike Troubadours, next it's Alison Krauss. Somewhere in between there will probably be some Toby Keith, Blackberry Smoke, John Prine. a little 90s country, a little classic rock, Eric Church, some bluegrass, red dirt, and whatever they're calling folk or Americana these days. I don't spend much time worrying about genres. Good music is good music. The songs that stay with me aren't the ones that fit neatly into a category. Some remind me of driving back roads with the windows down. Others take me to county fairs, church pews, hayfields, bonfires, or quiet evenings at home. Amazing how a 3-minute song can carry decades of memories. Maybe that's why my musical tastes wander so much. Life does not fit into one category, and neither does the soundtrack that goes with it. Some days call for a fiddle. Others need a dobro, a steel guitar, or 4-part gospel harmony. Sometimes I want a song that makes me laugh. Another time I want a song that makes me cry, or one that reminds me where I've been or where I need to go. My playlist may not make much sense to anyone else, but to me, it sounds a lot like home. I'm Cindy Young with Brownfield. That's my 2 cents.
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23: 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There was a solid round of direct cash cattle business on Thursday. Live deals across cattle country were at mostly $235 to $236. That's $3 to $5 higher than the prior week's weighted averages. Dress business in the north has been at $370 this week, $3 above the previous week's weighted average basis. At the Mitchell Livestock Auction in South Dakota, feeder steers weighing more than 900 pounds were unevenly steady. There were only a handful of heifers sold, and no trend was available. The USDA says demand was good. There were many large load lots sold. Medium and large one, feeder steers 907 pounds brought $327.75. Feeder steers 989 pounds brought $315. Medium and large one feeder heifers 820 pounds brought $327. Box beef finished the day mixed with light and moderate demand. For moderate offerings, choice down $4.11 at $363.86. Select was $1.72 higher at $349.78. Estimated cattle slaughter was 107,000 head. Cash hog slows lower with a moderate negotiated run. The cash hog market has been largely focused on demand, but processors continue to have leverage and control the pace of business. This week, they've been moving needed numbers at mostly lower prices. Barrows and gilts at the National Daily Direct were down 71 cents with a weighted average of 98.50. The Iowa Minnesota closed $1.28 lower, and the Western Corn Belt was $1.09 lower. Both had weighted averages of 98.36. Pork values closed lower, down $1.79 at $99.26. Hams, picnics, and butts were all down sharply. And estimated hog slaughter was 482,000 head. At the CME, live and feeder cattle were lower on profit-taking, and lean hog futures finished the day lower, pressured by lower pork values during the session.

0: 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John Deere is proud to support the American farmers and ranchers who harvest our future year in and year out. I'm Megan Grebner, Brownfield Ag News.
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1: Now, here's your weather.
2: Going to be sunny today with a high in the upper 80s. Tonight, mostly clear and humid with lows in the mid-60s. Saturday, sunny with highs around 90. Saturday night, partly cloudy with a 40% chance of showers and thunderstorms, lows in the lower 70s. Sunday, mostly sunny with a high in the lower 90s. Heat index values up to 100 in the afternoon. Sunday night, mostly clear in the evening, then becoming partly cloudy with lows in the lower 70s. And for your Monday, partly sunny with a high in the lower 90s.
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1: Fox News, I'm CJ Pop. A multi-million dollar judgment against a social media behemoth.
2: $567 million Meta is required to pay will go to an abatement fund. It will be used for the treatment of young people who are harmed by social media, as well as prevention, screenings, and evaluations.
1: Fox's Matt Rivera, the money is on top of a $375 million penalty in March during an earlier phase of this case. Longtime U.S. Senator Marsha Blackburn up for a new job.
3: We absolutely have to unite as a party and defeat the Democrats.
1: She captures the Republican Tennessee primary for governor. She faces Democrat Jerry Green in November. Republican Carson Andy Ogles loses his primary challenge to Charlie Hatcher. America's listening to Fox News.
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22: Good morning, everyone. We're starting with some clouds out there, but sunshine will take over pretty quickly, and humidity will stay with us, that's for sure. 71 out there right now. 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If Nicole picks your song at 8 o'clock, you're the winner of a free beer to the Sidetrack Bar and Grill in Harbine. 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

0: Today's program is brought to you by Flashback Friday. There was nothing better than going to Blockbuster and renting a movie on VHS. That was great. Now excuse me while I stream 5 movies on Netflix without leaving my bedroom.
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0: there on Old Red 99.5. Good morning to you. A Texas man was killed in South Africa after a 1.5-ton Cape buffalo charged him at 35 miles an hour during a $10,000 hunting trip. Safari officials say the attack was unprovoked. The moral of the story, I think, here is don't bring a wallet to a horn fight, that's for sure. It's International Beer Day. Gabrielle Iglesias has some comedy on drinking alcohol.
1: Drinking here in town, you got to be careful, though, man, because some people can handle alcohol. You know who you are. Some people can. You have no clue. Guys, especially, you know how it goes. We get loaded, we turn into one of three people, right? We're either the I love you guy, I hate you guy, or the mirror guy. You know that guy, right? Shh! I know, because that's me. Oh, my God, I can't handle alcohol. People, when they get drunk, they say things they don't mean. And you know when I'm drunk, you hear something like, woo, I'm going running. You better cut me off. Oh, hell yeah, man. And when I drink, I only drink like regular alcohol. I don't do beer. Beer just doesn't know. Beer makes me talk to my body. I don't like that. When I get drunk on beer, I get weird. I'm like, you know.
2: 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Hey, you said you could hang. Don't talk to me like that.
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1: Now, here's your weather.
2: Well, sunny skies this afternoon expected with highs right around the upper 80s. Going to be hot and humid today. Tonight, mostly clear, still humid. Lows mid-60s. Your Saturday looks mostly sunny, humid, and warm again. Highs in the upper 80s. A slight chance of showers tomorrow afternoon. Those will linger on into the evening. Overnight lows are going to dip down to around the low 70s. Sunday brings more sunshine and more heat. Highs in the low 90s. Heat index values up to 100 in the afternoon. Monday stays mostly sunny in the low 90s. Tuesday and Wednesday brings a few more clouds. Low-end storm chances, then Thursday looks cooler, highs only in the upper 70s.
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2: 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Right now it's 71.
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0: show time.
18: It is International Beer Day today. Cheers to the only international relations that we can all agree on. National Lighthouse Day, Purple Heart Day, saluting the brave who've sacrificed for our country. Professional Speakers Day, a toast to those who turned talking into a paycheck. And Raspberries and Cream Day. 1782, General George Washington created the Purple Heart, originally called the Badge of Military Merit, to recognize extraordinary service by soldiers. It remains America's oldest military decoration and still awarded today. In 1942, U.S. Marines landed on Guadalcanal, launching the Allies' first major offensive against Japan in World War II. In 1957, the Quarrymen, John Lennon's pre-Beatles band, defy orders at the Cavern Club and bust out Elvis's Don't Be Cruel. The crowd goes wild. Paul McCartney missed it. He was a Boy Scout, and he was at camp that day. On this day, 1959, NASA selected the Mercury 7. That was America's first seven astronauts. They became household names and paved the way for moon landings. 1963, Beach Party hits theaters, starring Frankie Avalon and Annette Funicello. Surfboards, bikini-clad teens, and Dick Dale's guitar launching a wave of bikini-filled, plot-thin movies. 1965, Herman Hermits went to number one with this song.

Get this. That song dethroned the Rolling Stones on the U.S. charts. I'm not even kidding on that one. 1973, Jesus Christ Superstar hits the big screen. The singing Son of God arrives, and he's a tenor. In 1974, President Richard Nixon announces he would resign the presidency following the Watergate scandal. He officially left office the next day. On this day in 1981, Rick Springfield hits number one with Jesse's Girl.

0: Jesse's Girl goes to number one, 1981. 40 plus years later, Jesse's still wondering why everyone keeps talking about his girlfriend. 1997, Garth Brooks plays to a sea of cowboy hats in Central Park, a reported crowd of 100,000 people. Real crowd, probably half of that. Either way, a lot of people heard Friends in Low Places that night. Happy birthday today to Wayne Knight. He is, well, he's Newman on Seinfeld.
1: Hello, Newman. What gifts?
2: I was speaking earlier with Kramer, and he mentioned something about a private jet to Paris.
1: Yeah, that's right.
2: Well, I hear it's quite beautiful there this time of year, and of course you know I'm one quarter French.
1: Really?
2: Oh, yes. In fact, I still have family there. This probably won't interest you, but I have a cousin there who's suffering very badly.
0: Wayne Knight, 71 today. Bruce Dickinson from Iron Maiden. He was their front man. He's 68, professional high note screamer. David Duchovny from the X-Files. He is 66. Mike Trout from the Angels is 35 today. Man, he was the human cheat code of baseball for a while. Rodney Crowell, country music royalty, Grammy winner, 80s hit machine. He's 76. Also born on this day, but over Jordan. Eazy-E, Ruthless Records founder and NWA icon. Buddy Holly, rock and roll pioneer, gone too soon. Raul Mallow of the Mavericks, lead singer, died just a year ago. Carl Alfalfa Switzer, Little Rascals, big cowlick guy. He was born in 1927. And BJ Thomas would have been 80 today, and his raindrops keep falling on my head. If you're celebrating your birthday, as Phil would say, happy, happy birthday to you. And that is today on Parade.
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0: hear more, visit Dan.Democrat. 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

Just in to 402-729-3383. If Nicole chooses your song, you win a free beer to the Sidetrack Bar and Grill in Harbine. 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Too young.

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1: Now, here's your weather.
2: Hot and humid today. Highs will reach the upper 80s. Tonight stays mostly clear and muggy. Lows mid-60s. Tomorrow, sunny and humid, warm with highs in the upper 80s. A few showers or storms possible late into the day and tomorrow night as well. Sunday turns hotter. Sunshine, highs low 90s. Heat index values up to 100. Monday stays mostly sunny and warm with highs again in the low 90s.
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Diamond Rio there on Old Red 99.5. 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If we play your song, you win a free beer to the Sidetrack Bar and Grill in Harbine. And we're also announcing the winners of our meet and greets for our last call for summer concert. 30 people going to be meeting Little Texas and this guy, Jake Worthington, next Saturday night. 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

0: 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I'm gonna live where the green grass grows. Sure been a pretty damn good day. And there's a cold beer calling my name. Oh, man, I love this station. 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
3: News. I'm Gianna Gelosi. President Trump says an agreement with Iran could be reached soon as Tehran claims it's in the final stage of talks to reopen the Strait of Hormuz.
4: I think we're doing very well. I'm involved in the negotiation. I think we're doing fine. It could be soon.
3: The deal has not been finalized. The president says the U.S. Navy is continuing to enforce the blockade around Iran. Tennessee 3 lawmaker Justin Pearson winning the Democratic House primary in the state's newly redrawn 9th congressional district. Fox's Madeline Rivera.
5: In another crucial race, incumbent Republican Congressman Andy Ogles lost the GOP primary in the 5th congressional district to Charlie Hatcher. Ogles was backed by President Trump and Hatcher was endorsed by Governor Bill Lee, but Ogles faced a number of controversies.
3: In the race for governor, Senator Marsha Blackburn cruised to victory over her GOP opponents. 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
1: 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With the latest local and state headlines, let's head to the News Channel Nebraska newsroom. Well, a southeast Nebraska man who was sentenced in one county last month has had an extra 2 years tacked onto his prison term in another county. Alexandria native Jesse Derflinger has been arrested multiple times in the past and was sentenced to 4 years in state prison in Thayer County last month for felony possession of a weapon. Thursday, Derflinger was sentenced in Jefferson County District Court as well. He was handed down a 2-year sentence in the Nebraska Department of Corrections for felony possession of meth. That sentence would be served consecutively with his other one with credit for 207 days served. Well, a longstanding legal saga will not be resolved after all, as a Jefferson County man failed to show up for his district court sentencing, and now a warrant has been issued for his arrest. Cameron May had been scheduled to be sentenced for a possession of a weapons by a convicted felon charge Thursday. It's a case that stems all the way back to 2024. He accepted a plea deal to reduce the charge in 2025, but has since attempted to withdraw that plea and has tried multiple times to stall his sentencing. Those efforts include a day when he attempted to write the Bill of Rights in chalk outside the county courthouse back in April, and an appeal of the verdict to the State Court of Appeals. That appeal, however, was rejected in June, and May was once again slated for sentencing yesterday afternoon, but he didn't show up, and Judge David Bargan issued a warrant for his arrest with bond set at $300,000. Well, a hospital system in southeast Nebraska is debuting a brand new clinic space as they prepare to welcome patients inside for the first time starting next week. From a groundbreaking last October to an open house Tuesday night, it took less than 10 months for Wymore Medical Clinic to fully construct its new 7,000-square-foot space. The southern arm of the Beatrice Community Hospital System, the new Wymore Clinic features a couple extra exam rooms compared to the existing outdated building, plus designated space for specific procedures, pediatric care, and psychological services. The project has been in the pipeline for a couple years, and those involved said it's been a long time coming.
7: the staff here down in Weimar really have built this practice. And, you know, they're the ones working day in and day out down here and serving the patients between our providers, our nurses, our reception staff, everybody. They really have grown this clinic to what it is today. And so,
1: an important second part of the new Weimar Clinic's building is its fellow tenant, Arbor State Pharmacy. It's provided medication for patients at the previous clinic for years, and now it's located just down the hall along with a new drive-through. The current clinic is being closed for good on Friday today, and all patients and physicians will set up shop in the new practice starting this coming Monday. Well, if you're flying out of Omaha or Lincoln, double-check your flight status before heading to the airport. A regional air traffic control equipment outage in Minnesota triggered delays across several airports, including Epley and Lincoln Airport. Officials say radar issues at Minneapolis International have since been fixed, allowing flights to resume. While operations are getting back on track, travelers should still expect lingering delays and should confirm their flight delays directly with the airline. Well, a northeast Nebraska town is moving forward on an e-bike and scooter regulation. The Columbus City Council is considering an ordinance to update city code for electric scooters and e-bikes and other personal transportation devices. The measure passed on its first reading unanimously. One proposal would ban riders from using those devices on streets with speed limits over 25 miles an hour. The discussion follows recent safety concerns throughout the state, including a fatal e-scooter crash involving a child in Bennington last month. City leaders say the ordinance is intended to promote safer operations and clear rules. Back to local news, where a special surprise for a state champion in Milford happened yesterday as the University of Nebraska star middle blocker Andy Jackson dropped in on the Milford High School girls volleyball team during a routine meeting. Jackson presented each player with a new custom warm-up jacket. She says the team's multi-sport roots reminded her of her own journey. Milford's head coach said the visit showed her players that big-name Husker stars are grounded, relatable, and role models who care about supporting Nebraska's next generation of athletes. And finally, we'd like to welcome on new KWBE Sports and News Director Zach Polk to the company. And he did his first story yesterday on a 40-year radio tradition.
8: It's that time of year again. The KUTT KWBE radio auction is underway. 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
9: People just get into the auction, much like a regular auction. 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
9: We have a bow coming up. We have lawnmowers. 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
12: Now, here's your weather.
1: Well, sunny skies this afternoon expected with highs right around the upper 80s. Going to be hot and humid today. Tonight, mostly clear, still humid, lows mid-60s. Your Saturday looks mostly sunny, humid, and warm again, highs in the upper 80s. A slight chance of showers tomorrow afternoon. Those will linger on into the evening. Overnight lows are going to dip down to around the low 70s. Sunday brings more sunshine and more heat, highs in the low 90s, heat index values up to 100 in the afternoon. Monday stays mostly sunny in the low 90s. Tuesday and Wednesday brings a few more clouds, low-end storm chances. Then Thursday looks cooler, highs only in the upper 70s.
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1: A few scattered showers across the listening area. Right now, 71 in Marysville, a chance of rain there. Cloudy skies in Washington, 70 degrees. Sydney out in western Nebraska has clear skies, 63. Cloudy in northeast Nebraska, Norfolk at 69. Some dense fog in Omaha at the airport right now, 70 degrees. Capital City at 68, Beatrice 70, Hebron 70 degrees, and here at our studios, it looks overcast out there and 70 degrees. 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
1: It's a Friday morning, 7:11 on the clock, and 70 degrees outside. And joining us on the phone is Darren from Spring Creek Repair near Dorchester. Good morning, Darren.
15: Good morning. Happy Popcorn Friday.
1: Oh, it is Popcorn Friday at Spring Creek Repair. Swing by for some free popcorn. And what did you say the brand was on that popcorn?
15: Morrison Farms.
1: Morrison Farms.
15: Nebraska grown, buddy. Yeah,
1: I'm going to have to get up there and check that out.
15: You will. It is very, the guy was absolutely 100% correct when he sent it. And this was actually white popcorn.
1: Nice.
15: So he said, if you don't like this, we'll send you some yellow. But yeah, nice fluffy kernels. They're beautiful. But, you know, I probably won't make as many batches today.
1: Is your help gone?
15: Yes, all week. So I don't know if he thought maybe I left and he needed to leave. So no, he's shooting trap, Trev, in Sparta, Illinois. They call it the Grand. I don't know if you've ever heard of it. I never did.
1: Huh.
15: Well, 3.5 miles of trap houses.
1: I'll have to shoot him a text and tell him good luck then.
15: Right. I think he was doing pretty well. I think there was a couple of Nebraska boys. Yeah, there's. I think, Trevor, there's 3,000 or 4,000 people at this thing from all over the world. So, So good luck to him. I doubt he's listening this morning.
1: Yeah, probably not.
15: But yeah, I'll probably make less popcorn because he usually eats a batch by himself or drops it on the floor, one of the two.
1: There you go. I know you got the Rib Fest coming up there in Dorchester. You still got room for a couple teams?
15: We still got, I think last time I talked to Dale or Pickle, I think we're up to 12 or 13 teams. Yes, we got room for a couple more. It is really a fun time. I mean, like I said before, Trev, there's people that are really serious about it, and then there's your laid back people. You know, we all have a really good time. But yeah, and if somebody's wanting to enter, they can either give me a call and I'll put them in touch with Dale, and they can fill out the form and any entry fee that we do. But yeah, we got a room for a couple more for that. For next Saturday.
1: Nice. I was, the other day we flipped the calendar to August and I was like, gosh, We are getting closer and closer to harvest here, a couple of months away. And I know that you're busy putting tarps on grain haulers and all sorts of things. Do you still got some room for people if they want to get their equipment in?
15: You betcha we do. We still got room. But like I tell guys, it gets closer and closer and closer to crunch time. And then before we know it, you know, it seems like when we get really close to husk harvest days out there in Grand Island, guys are getting really itchy to try picking some of them early beans. Well, it seems like after that, and depending on the fall we have, you know, things just go ballistic. So, yes, we still have room to answer your question, but don't wait, because it's not like I got the tarps just sitting around in a closet. Everything's got to be measured. And there's some guys getting some electric system. We got a couple of them semis here too. So no, to answer your question, yeah, we got room to fish in. We're not quite in crunch time yet, T, but it's gonna be getting close.
1: Yeah, it is. And I heard it's a special day today. Is that correct?
15: That is. Well, yeah, it is. It is August 7th. So our oldest grandson, Cannon Wentz, has his sixth birthday today.
1: 6 years old?
15: 6 years old, buddy.
1: And his name is Cannon?
15: Cannon.
1: Cannon
15: John Wentz, yep. So he's our oldest. So Cannon, if you're listening, which I think he usually does. Cannon, if you're listening, happy birthday, buddy. Grandma and Grandpa love you, so have a good day today.
1: I heard he's a good shop helper, too.
15: He is an excellent shop helper, Trev. And he likes to eat popcorn, too.
1: Yeah, I bet.
15: Between him and the hired man, I don't know who was eating more popcorn that day. That's all right.
1: Yeah.
15: If he sweeps the floor and pays him in popcorn, that's a pretty good deal for me.
1: Well, Cannon, since you're listening this morning, first of all, tell your parents that the man on the radio told them that you could have ice cream twice today for lunch and for supper. And we got your favorite song as well, right? Shaboozy. Darren, have a good one, buddy.
15: All right. Thanks, Trevor.

0: Today's Best Country, Old Red, 99.5. Happy birthday to Cannon there. Good morning, Nicole.
1: Good morning.
0: How are you?
1: I'm good. How about yourself?
0: Looks like we both survived the first radio auction.
1: I should have just packed a bag and stayed overnight.
0: Yeah. How long were you there? Because I left.
1: 9:30.
0: You left at 9:30?
1: Yeah.
0: Yeah, you should have. You should have. Yikes. So, big day today.
1: It is.
0: Got a lot to do. It's a free beer Friday.
1: I know.
0: We need some more requests to choose from. If you haven't sent us your request yet for a free beer to the Sidetrack Bar and Grill in Harbine, all you got to do is text us a song. Any song you want to hear, 402-729-3383. Text that number and your request. You could win a free beer to the Sidetrack Bar and Grill in Harbine. Also, we're giving away some meet and greets today.
1: I know. Have you decided what you're doing?
0: Well, there's the box of all the names right there.
1: Oh, you did?
0: Yeah, I had chased the intern, cut them all up. Put them in the box.
1: Okay.
0: I don't know. Do we give away 15 pairs or 30 tickets?
1: I mean, I like to do things with my friends.
0: Yeah, that's true. I don't know. We'll figure this out.
1: Flip a quarter.
0: How about we do every other one? Ooh.
1: The math ain't mathin'.
0: Okay. Yeah, let's flip a quarter. We'll decide it with a quarter flip.
1: Okay.
0: So join us for that after 8 o'clock. We'll be doing Free Beer Friday and that. And, it's probably time to find out what's in T's Corner, isn't
1: You're right.
2: It's a regular feature.
0: And it's brought to you by Riverside Chevrolet downtown February. Today's a great day to go buy a car because you can get the disability discount from Newton, who's riding around on a scooter.
1: He's still scootering?
0: Yeah, he's, for those of don't know, Justin Newton was involved in a high-stakes volleyball match in his front yard, or someone's front yard,
1: yeah.
0: And he tore his Achilles tendon. So he's been scooting around on a little mini.
1: I mean, it just sounds like a bad idea. I mean, just bad.
0: I heard he got some great air on that jump, too.
1: It was the landing that took him out.
0: Yeah, must have been. While you're there, check out the 2021 Jeep Cherokee Limited 4x4, 43,000 miles left on this vehicle. Great pre-owned vehicle, bright white, clear coat in color, and ready to go to work for you.
1: Okay.
0: Down at Riverside Chevrolet. Well,
1: Are you looking for your sheet?
0: Here's the deal. The U.S. suspended avocado inspections in parts of Mexico.
1: They suspended avocado inspections?
0: Yes.
1: Okay.
0: Because of threats against inspectors down on the Mexico border.
1: What?
0: Yeah. Guacamole has officially entered witness protection.
1: Oh, no.
0: A Nantucket store, no influencers sign. Has started a major internet debate. It's not allowing internet influencers in their store.
1: Okay.
0: The debate is getting heated. One side wants privacy, and the other side needs everyone to know which moisturizer they use before brunch.
1: Ridiculous.
0: France is banning unsolicited telemarketing calls this
1: week.
0: Yes. Why can't we do this?
1: Why can't we?
0: Yes.
1: We need to.
0: France has finally defeated what America could not. A man named Kevin, trying to sell you a vehicle in extended warranty, right?
1: Still, for my 04 Mountaineer.
0: Yeah. Disney sold every Super Bowl ad slot. After they couldn't sell them at $10 million apiece, they decided to give people a bargain at $8 million apiece.
1: And people bought them.
0: Yes.
1: Wow.
0: A bargain for companies that have no understanding what the word bargain means.
1: No joke.
0: Air Supply. Mm-hmm. Remember the band Air Supply? Yeah. I'm so out of love. I'm so lost without you. Yeah, that one. They canceled its Fresno show 2 days before the show.
1: I mean, good Lord, how old are they?
0: Well, they formed the band in 1975. And after 51 years, they finally apparently ran out of air.
1: Air Supply means oxygen.
0: A fugitive wanted for murder in Ohio was found working as a cop in Mexico.
1: Well, that's a twist I didn't see coming.
0: Yeah, so take everything you thought you knew about cops in Mexico and keep thinking it, okay?
1: It's correct.
0: Spicy food at a restaurant is reportedly more in demand than ever.
1: Spicy food.
0: Yeah, and apparently so are the bathroom's toilet papers. It's a meal that fights back twice,
1: Yeah, it does.
0: Loneliness, according to a new study, is bad for Americans, just as bad as obesity.
1: Yeah, I can see that.
0: On the other hand, if you're going to eat an entire cheesecake, you probably don't want anyone else around. So I'm just saying. Another new study says moderate drinking may reduce your risk for dementia.
1: Well, that's something I didn't see coming.
0: Yep. As they say, one glass of wine a day keeps the neurologist away.
1: I don't think they say that.
0: Until tequila gets involved. And,
1: and then it's all bizarre.
0: No, you can't remember a dang thing except for that headache you have. Scientists are combating malaria overseas by genetically engineering mosquitoes with a lethal mosquito STD. Have you heard about this? So you won't get malaria, but you will get mosquito syphilis. I don't know which is worse.
1: I think it's just mosquito
0: gonorrhea. A new fitness studio specializes in horror-themed workout classes.
1: So you got to be scared to work out?
0: Well, you want to know what makes them so horrifying?
1: Yeah, what?
0: Their workout classes.
1: And they're all wearing Speedos.
0: Yeah, yeah. A new study shows trees contain more than 1 trillion different bacteria, fungi, and viruses.
1: A trillion.
0: And the only place you can find more of those things is a Walmart bathroom.
1: Or the mosquitoes that have been genetically engineered.
0: With mosquito gonorrhea. And finally. Taco Bell introduced the Pepper Jack Steak Nacho Fries.
1: Ooh, that sounds delicious.
0: Yeah, because the regular nacho fries weren't causing enough paperwork and urgent care. but they don't include lettuce. So, winning.
1: It's good. You know.
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4: Now. Here's your weather.
0: Warmer temperatures today. Going to be humid with highs near the upper 80s tonight. Mostly clear, still humid. Lows mid 60s. Tomorrow, sunny and humid and warm. Highs upper 80s. Sunday, going to be even warmer. Highs low 90s with heat index values up to 100. 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
7: 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How challenging will the 2026 campaign be for Nebraska football? Well, apparently that depends on who you ask and what section of the schedule you decide to scrutinize. The general consensus on Nebraska so far this year appears to be middling, as they were picked to finish 11th in the league in a preseason media poll last week. But we and others have put out stories this week discussing how challenging of a schedule this team faces, which most notably includes home dates with Indiana and Ohio State. Matt Rhule downplayed that element last week, tapping into the nameless, faceless opponent mantra, which has become more common these days. But he's right about one thing. You don't really know right now exactly how good any of these teams will be relative to last year because everyone has tapped into the transfer portal so much. I'm sure people listening are hoping that goes for his team too. But that whole Nebraska has one of the hardest schedules in the conference thing is funny to me when stacked up against an ESPN article this week that rates Nebraska's non-conference schedule as the easiest among all Power 4 teams. Just like last year, their analysis says that Nebraska has a great chance to be 5-0 before they face their first really good opponent this year, and that, of course, is Indiana, and who knows what they will be like this year relative to last year. At this point, I guess all we can do is wait and see. Other Nebraska athletics news, Nebraska football has one of the best offensive linemen in the country on the roster, reportedly. Justin Evans was named to the watch list for the Remington Trophy this week, one of 40 guys across the country, including 13 from the Big Ten on the list, which evidently is determined by data from Pro Football Focus. Rink Mast made the 15-man roster for the Netherlands as they begin the qualifying tournament for the 2027 FIBA World Cup this month. That roster will be trimmed to 12 by the end of August. Two Nebraska soccer matches will air on BTN this fall, August 20th against Notre Dame and September 13th against Iowa, and the conference tournament semis and championship match will also be televised on the network. Nebraska volleyball will have a media availability next Thursday in which every athlete will be made available for conversation. That should be interesting. And football fan day is set for this Saturday from 2 to 3:30 inside the Hawks Championship Center. A chance for fans to meet some of the players and get some autographs, among other things, though access to Memorial Stadium itself is not part of the itinerary. In pro football, training camp week continues for the Chiefs. We talked a bit about the offense yesterday, but defensive coordinator Steve Spagnuolo said his unit still has a lot of work to do.
8: We had a lot of downs that were third and one. You know, that's a tough down defensively. The percentages go up, but I didn't like that particular day. I didn't think we did particularly well in the goal line. If I'm assessing the 3 days in pads, I would say we got a long way to go with our physicality and our violent play. And yet you're going against your own team, so, you know, you got to play that game. But
7: obviously, we haven't heard from offensive coordinator Eric Bieniemy in a while, and I haven't seen anything about the status of his family after the tragic and somewhat insane event last week. They are somewhat understandably keeping things tight-lipped. And something that hasn't been tight is the Royals' hold on late-inning leads. A whole mishmash of new bullpen arms combined to give up three in the eighth inning last night, allowing the Twins to rally for a 4-3 victory. But the Royals still claimed the series with an 8-2 win behind Randy Dobnak on Tuesday and a 2-1 win behind Noah Cameron, who has been excellent over the last month, on Wednesday. Haven't had a chance to play this yet, so here's a classic clip from Salvador Perez from earlier this week when he was asked about breaking George Brett's team home run record.
9: He said, congratulations, Salvador, and beep. But it was fun to see George, you know, and talk to a little bit about that. He was complaining that we moved the fence 20 feet. So he said, please, Salvi, do know and all that, but it was really fun to see George.
7: The Royals welcome in the Cubs for a three-game series this weekend. Daniel Lynch is expected to start the game tonight at 7:10 Central Time. That'll do it for your Friday Sports Update. I'm Tim Hackett. Talk with you next week here on Ole Red 99.5.
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1: 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The sale will be closing Wednesday at 6 with pickup at the place in Holmesville on Thursday. 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
1: Hot and humid today. Highs will reach the upper 80s. Tonight stays mostly clear and muggy. Lows mid-60s. Tomorrow, sunny and humid, warm with highs in the upper 80s. A few showers or storms possible late into the day and tomorrow night as well. Sunday turns hotter. Sunshine, highs low 90s, heat index values up to 100. Monday stays mostly sunny and warm with highs again in the low 90s.
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5: 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Track 1 is 83 farmland acres. Track 2 is just under 6 acres and includes a nice residential acreage located just north of Milford, less than a quarter mile off of Highway 6. The living

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4: Well, this morning we say hello to Mindy in Lincoln. Good morning, Mindy.
5: Good morning. How are you?
4: Oh, we're doing pretty good. It's a good summer morning.
0: It was a beautiful sunrise this morning.
5: It was, but the humidity has got to go.
0: I know.
4: Yeah, it's going to be here for the weekend.
5: It is not good for curly haired people.
4: Yeah. You got that going on. I heard you start teaching again next week.
5: Yes. I've been, teachers have meetings for a week, and then I get kids starting Wednesday.
4: Oh, well, good luck this year.
0: It's a short summer.
5: I know. It was a good summer, but went too fast.
0: Yep. I agree.
4: And you teach home ec, right?
5: Family and consumer sciences.
4: Oh, yeah. It's not called home ec anymore.
5: Right. But yes, that's what I teach. Skills for life.
4: Yeah. I like it.
5: Yeah.
4: Did you happen to hear your brother's?
5: No, I forgot. But he texted me and told me he did terrible.
4: Yeah. He might have thought he was playing golf where low score wins. Because... Yeah, it was remarkably horrible. I know.
5: I mean, he can't be good at everything.
4: No.
5: He's very good at golf, sports. He can't be good at this either.
4: Well, here's the deal. He had an extremely hard... He had some questions that I don't know why they're even on the list, but...
5: He said they were very hard questions.
4: For him and for me. They wouldn't be hard for other people, but our era of... You know, right, Nicole?
0: Yeah.
4: She's just staring at me, shaking my head, or shaking her head at me, which happens all the time, so I don't really know why she's doing it.
5: He did text me this morning, and he said, good luck, but you're not going to need much of it.
4: That's yeah.
5: Like, something like that.
4: So, at least he didn't think, like, I don't know, what would be, like, a random thing someone could think totally wrong? Oh, I know. Think the capital of Hawaii was Juneau. At least he didn't do that, you know?
5: He had said it two times.
4: Yeah. All right, Mindy. Are you ready to play this?
5: Yes. Sure.
4: Okay. We'll give you 10 questions. If you answer them all right, you get $100. Even if you don't, you still take home a 1-pound bag of Fairbury brand bacon bits, and you can pass it anytime if you get stuck. You can change an answer as long as there's time left on the clock, and that clock won't start until Nicole finishes asking your first question. Are you ready?
5: So, I'm ready.
0: Mindy from Lincoln, here's your first question. Sharon has collected 375 stamps. She has 140 less than Michelle. How many stamps does Michelle have?
5: 235.
0: What interstate runs past Kauffman Stadium?
5: I-29.
0: What do bees collect to make honey?
5: Pollen.
0: How many total bills get drawn in the Powerball Lotto game?
5: 6.
0: Which poet wrote The Road Not Taken?
5: Walt, I don't know.
0: in the TV series

0: Alf. What household pet did Alf want to eat?
1: Cat.
0: Bob Dole was a senator from what state?
1: Kansas.
0: What is cardiopulmonary resuscitation more commonly known as?
1: CPR.
0: What is the capital of New Mexico?
1: Santa Fe.
0: Spell the word nectar.
1: N-E-C-T-A-R.
0: Which poet wrote The Road Not Taken?
1: Walt Whitman?
2: That's a good guess.
0: That was a good guess. It's Robert Frost.
2: Yeah.
1: Dang. And I want to change my math answer.
2: Yeah, you did it backwards.
0: You did it backwards.
1: I did. 515.
2: Yeah, well, we'll give that to you. You had the wrong interstate. It's I-70 that runs past Kauffman.
1: Dang.
2: But you were close. You were close.
1: Yeah.
2: What other one did she miss? I think that's it, right?
0: Yeah.
2: Yeah, if it were me, I would have put one more dig in at Ashley and answered Juno for New Mexico, but you did get that one right. So you did good. Was nine right?
1: She would be mean to me if I did that.
0: Yeah. Seven right.
2: Yeah. What else did she miss?
0: She missed Robert Frost.
2: Oh, yeah, Robert
0: Kauffman
2: Frost.
0: Kauffman Stadium and the math. She came back and got the math. So we'll
2: give
0: her that. Eight.
2: So we'll give you eight.
1: Wow. That's probably one of the best I've ever done.
2: You smoked Derek. I think you got like
1: yeah,
2: two.
1: Yeah, I did. That's the main goal.
0: And together you got 10.
2: Yes. There you go.
1: Oh, my gosh. Can we split the money?
2: Brother and sisterly love. No, but you can split a bag of bacon bits. So
1: okay, we can do that.
2: Yeah. Now. Yeah. Well, thanks for playing. It's always a pleasure. And have a good school year, Mrs. Diller.
1: Thank you. Thank you.

0: It's Jake Cohen on today's Best Country, Old Red 99.5. We're headed to the phone line. 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He's the tire department manager. Good morning, sir.
1: Hey, good morning. How's it going today?
0: Not too bad. It's Friday.
1: Yep, it's Friday. You betcha.
0: Yeah, you got big plans for the weekend?
1: Actually, yeah, we've got our grandkids here and took the day off. So yeah, we're just hanging out with the grandkids.
0: There you go. Lots of grandpa time. I love it. I love it.
1: How much rain we get?
0: You know, I don't think we got a whole lot, but.
1: Yeah.
0: I don't know.
1: Quarter inch here in Beatrice, so yeah.
0: What'd you get?
1: Quarter of an inch.
0: Oh, I think that's about what everybody got. Yep, just pretty scattered. Yep. Pretty scattered. We could use a good drink, but I saw maybe next Wednesday or Thursday there's another chance. But this weekend, the only moisture we're gonna get is in the form of humidity.
1: Oh boy.
0: Yeah.
1: Look at humidity.
0: Yep. So take the grandkids swimming and get them ice cream. That's
1: right.
0: All right. Well, let's get down to business, and then I'll let you get back to grandpa duties. I know it's a busy time for the Farmers Cooperative, especially in the tire department.
1: Yeah, we're getting ready for harvest. We got guys, we got containers of Samson medium truck tires coming in the next couple of weeks. So we're going to have about 600 medium truck tires in the warehouse ready to go. And we got fiscal year end coming up the end of August. So we're going to want to move them out of there. So we'll have some really good prices on truck tires for your semis and your straight trucks and your grain trailers. So, give us a call and we can put some aside for you when they come in. We also have the all steel. I was going to talk about the all steel Leo line, which is we've had for a long time. It's a 14 ply all steel trailer tire for your car haulers, your flatbeds, that kind of thing, enclosed trailers, campers. We used to just have a semi-steel, which is just a plain old trailer tire. Now we've got an all-steel, which means it's got a single-ply sidewall, and they're making them now in a 205/75/15 14-ply and a 225/75/15 14-ply, which is those are very, very good common sizes. We sell hundreds of them every year. And like I say, they're making them on all-steel now, and they're priced really, really well. They got like I say, a single ply steel belt. They're a lot heavier. They'll handle more weight. So take advantage of that. And we've got two loads of those coming in. So we'll be stocked up on trailer tires. And they, like I say, don't forget about your trailers. It's a good time of year to check your combine tires. If you're needing combine tires, give us a call. We've got the Mythos brand still, which has been a very good combine tire. Titan and Goodyear, Firestone, we can get you Michelin. Take advantage of that as well. It's a good time to get them ready before you hit the field. You don't want to go down during when you're cutting corn or cutting soybeans, you bet.
0: Yeah, that's the last thing that farmers want when they get into harvest, because when it's go time, it's go time. You got to kind of dip in between the rains, which it always does. Never rains when it's growing season, only when it's harvest season, it seems like.
1: That seems like it, doesn't it?
0: Yeah,
1: you're right.
0: Anyway, I'll let you go, get you back to grandpa duties, and thanks for joining us this morning on air, and we'll chat soon, all right?
1: That sounds good. Have a good weekend.
0: You as well. Once again, that's Brent Colgrove. 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It's looking like Monday going to be mostly sunny. Highs, low 90s, pretty much the same as the weekend. Lots of humidity. Tuesday and Wednesday will bring a few more clouds and maybe some low-end storm chances, but Thursday looks cooler. Highs only in the upper 70s and a better chance for some rain. That is your NJN Financial Group of February extended weather outlook. 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
1: Fox News, I'm CJ Pop. A major roadblock for Todd Blanche, who wants to ditch the interim label and become President Trump's full-time U.S. Attorney General thanks to a decision from a senator from Alaska.
2: Lisa Murkowski says she will oppose Todd Blanche's nomination. Murkowski says, quote, the country needs an attorney general who will check the worst impulses of this administration.
1: Fox's Chandler Painter, A.G. Blanche, can only lose one more senator since Maine's Susan Collins. The senator will vote no against him. President Trump signs a pair of executive orders on birthright tourism and birthright citizenship.
3: We had a very unfortunate decision in the Supreme Court concerning birthright. It was close, but a very, very unfortunate decision. So we're making adjustments.
1: The ACLU says it'll fight it. 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

0: Alabama on today's Best Country, Old Red 99.5. Good morning. Big morning, Nicole.
1: You want to go
0: over everything that we got going on right now?
1: Well, it's Free Beer Friday.
0: Yes.
1: Which I think I need to start drinking.
0: And we haven't ended that yet. You still have time to request.
1: Yep. You can text in your request, any beer, drinking, whatever song, 402-729-3383.
0: I think we'd take any song, you know.
1: You think?
0: It's one of those mornings, request away.
1: Okay.
0: Works
1: for me.
0: See what Nicole chooses to play, and you could be a winner of a free beer to the Side
1: Trick
0: Bar.
1: And I'm still on the Old Dominion.
0: Yeah, you could not request Old Dominion.
1: I mean, you can request it. I just can't pick it.
0: Yeah. 402-729-3383 is where to text in those requests, by the way.
1: And we have our 30 meet and greets that we still need to draw for.
0: Yeah. And Nicole and I are going to flip a coin, whether we give away 15 pair or 30 individual.
1: Yep.
0: See, the reason I was going individual is because what if this person bought 4 tickets?
1: Mm-hmm.
0: So they can't all go, then you got to choose. And like in my case, like which kid is going with me?
1: Well, the way you're doing it, none.
0: Yeah, that's true. So I don't know. We'll flip a coin. That'll be the deciding factor because we can't figure this out. So
1: we're butting heads on this.
0: Yes.
1: So the best way to do it is flip a quarter.
0: Flip a coin. Or a wooden nickel. We got a wooden nickel up on the...
1: Oh, yeah, we do.
0: On the...
1: That's what we'll do. We'll flip the nickel.
0: We're going to flip the nickel. All right.
1: That sounds kind of wrong.
0: It's an innuendo for sure somewhere. That's in the dirty dictionary somewhere. Just flip the nickel. let's do answer the internet or ask the internet, whatever you want to call it. What movie had the best surprise ending?
1: The Sixth Sense.
0: Gosh, I was going to say that. I think that's the goat of surprise innings.
1: Oh, it is.
0: It changed the whole movie.
1: I know. And then you go, wait a minute. I need to go back and watch that again.
0: And if you do, it makes the movie so much cooler.
1: That was incredible. And really, any M. Night Shyamalan movie is kind of, he always puts that twist in. The Village, a great one. Have you seen that?
0: I don't think so.
1: Ugh, you need to watch that.
0: Here's what some of our Facebook friends have said. Any Given Sunday, that's from my mom. She said if you watch the credits at the end, everything changed.
1: Oh.
0: Jeremy Stone said The Skeleton Key. Carla says The Empire Strikes Back when Luke finds out who his dad is. I don't know if he...
1: That was a great twist.
0: Didn't he make out with his sister, though? I can't remember. I didn't really...
1: weren't into Star Wars.
0: Yeah.
1: You were too young for that.
0: There's lots of Sixth Sense out there. Sweet Home Alabama, Pretty Woman, Usual Suspects, Pirates of the Caribbean 2, Carrie, The Graduate, Holiday Road, Mrs. Doubtfire.
1: There's some good movies.
0: Yeah, there's some good movies. The only one I could think of right off the top of my head is because Marvel's like big right now.
1: Yeah.
0: The two-parter, the Avengers two-parter.
1: Was it the Endgame?
0: I think it's the Endgame or the one before it. Like, it's part one of the whatever. And the movie ended and they didn't win. Like, and I was like, wait, what? The Avengers always win.
1: They didn't win.
0: They didn't win in that one.
1: Needed to win in part two.
0: Yeah, you had to wait till the next movie. So I'll go with that, I guess, since you stole my...
1: Well, you can say The Sixth Sense. We can agree on that.
0: I don't like agreeing with you, though. It's no fun. How will we fight if we agree on things?
1: we flip a nickel.
0: We disagree on pretty much everything.
1: I know.
0: What movie had the best surprise ending? That's what we're wanting to know. Let us know on our Facebook page. It's a... Free Beer Friday, and that is your Ask the Internet.

0: Nicole just spilled the coffee.
1: I spilled the coffee. That is not an innuendo, by the way.
0: It's a Friday, and Nicole's spilling coffee.
2: I threw it.
0: You did kind of aggressively put your cup down, and that's the problem. You didn't spill it. You did it. You spilled on purpose.
2: I did not spill on purpose.
0: You almost damaged the control deck.
1: I did not. But the fence did take a beating.
0: Still to come, it's a Free Beer Friday. We got lots of requests coming in. If you want to still get yours in, 402-729-3383. I think we should do Tweets of the Day. That's what I'm thinking.
3: Tweet of the Day. Tweet of the Day. Of the day, of the day, of the day, of the day.
0: I love my tweet today.
1: Okay, I'll go first.
0: Okay.
1: Mine says, me. Man, this is a hard escape room. Boss, you're at work.
0: Yep. Mine's from Mama Jessic, she does great tweets. It says, I caught my husband eating the last of the ice cream last night. First of all, we're supposed to be dieting together. And second of all, I was going to eat that.

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1: The flip the nickel.
0: The flip the nickel to see if we're giving away 30 meet and greets.
1: Individual.
0: Or 15 pair of meet and greets for our concert coming up next Saturday night. So that's still to come. Also, it's a free beer Friday, so here we go, Nicole.
1: I'm ready.
0: Fishing in the Dark, we have one for Wasn't That a Party by the Rovers. We have Billy Joel, the Piano Man. We have Chug-a-Lug. We have Beer Money Kip Moore. Derek wants to hear the Sixth Sense. Let's see. This Cowboy Hat by Chris Ledoux. Me and a Beer. We have a lot. You want
1: Let's
0: me to keep going?
1: No. Let's
0: Nothing
1: do.
0: Nothing to lose.
1: Makes me want to holler. Heidi Ho. Chug-a-Lug. Chug-a-Lug.
0: I like it. I like it. It is a Free Beer Friday. Congratulations. A two-time winner.
1: Oh, really?
0: She won a couple months ago. Allison from Morganville, Kansas, a winner this morning on Free Beer Friday, brought to you by the Sidetrack Bar and Grill in Harbine. It's International Beer Day today, too.
1: Oh, perfect.

0: All right, today's best country, Old Red 99.5. I'm getting this all ready to go on Facebook so we can go Facebook Live with this, Nicole. And we got 3, 2, 1. Okay, we are Facebook Live officially, Nicole.
1: All right.
0: And we're ready to draw some winners.
1: But first
0: what?
1: We have to flip the nickel.
0: We have to flip the wooden nickel. So here's the deal. We're having a debate for those not listening on the radio, but just tuning in on Facebook. Nicole and I are having a debate. Should we have 30 meet and greets to give away. Do we, A, give away 15 pair, or B, give away 30 individuals?
1: That's the debate.
0: What a conundrum we're in.
1: Ooh, that's a good word for you.
0: Yeah, I know. It's
1: look at you.
0: Don't ask me to spell it, though. So we're going to flip the wooden nickel. We got a wooden nickel from one of our listeners, and I don't think you can. Oh, yeah, we can. We can flip this now. Yeah. Wooden nickel. Okay. How do we? You're going to flip it just right there?
1: Yep.
0: Okay. Standing up to do this. Heads is 15, tails is 30.
2: Tails.
0: Let's confirm it. Okay, tails it is. So 30 of these?
2: 30.
0: 30. 30 of these.
1: This is why I wasn't a fan of this.
0: Yeah, you have to draw 30 of these.
1: I have to draw 30.
0: So if you are a winner, we will be contacting you with all the details about the meet and greet soon.
1: Are we drawing now?
0: Yeah, yeah.
1: Linda Barron. Linda Harris.
0: Linda Harris. I hope you get into another Linda.
1: David Rainey.
0: David Rainey.
1: Donald Fritch.
0: Donald Fritch.
1: Jordan Dukes.
0: Jordan Dukes.
1: Chris Stone. Frontier Appliance.
0: Well, they get one. Frontier Appliance.
1: Ramona Daniels.
0: Tracy Arndt.
1: Amy Kovnishka. Cottonwood Hospice
0: gets to pick a winner.
1: Julie Kuzminski. This is why I didn't want to do this.
0: Julie Kuzminski.
1: Yep.
0: How many are we up to?
1: I don't know.
0: Okay.
1: Deb Spanier. Riverside Chevrolet
0: gets a meet and greet.
1: Thanks for being a sponsor.
0: Thanks for being a sponsor.
1: Michael Crumwide. Okay.
0: Yeah, Michael Crumwide.
1: Amy, another hard name I can't pronounce.
0: Amy Kavinska.
1: Jason Marshman.
0: John Novotny.
1: Randy Prowitz. Julie Suzuki.
0: Oh, well, we got Amy and Julie, both double winners. Hold on, we got to count how many we got.
1: Okay.
0: Because
1: 1, 2, 3, 4, 5, 6.
0: You are witnessing.
1: 7, 8,
0: Nicole
1: 9,
0: trying
1: 10,
0: to count.
1: 11, 12, 13, 14, 15, 16, 17, 18, 19, 20.
0: Okay,
1: so
0: we need
1: have 10 more to go. I think that was a winner already.
0: Michael Crumwitty. Well, he can win a pair.
1: Okay, so he's got two.
0: Yeah.
1: Kimberly Shattuck. Prowitz Exteriors.
0: Thanks for being our stage sponsor.
1: Janice Schmidt. Sherry Sweat. Rachel Richardson.
0: Okay, how many more do you need?
1: I don't know. Were you counting?
0: Nope. This is awesome.
1: 7, 8, 9, 10, 11, 12.
0: If you're just tuning 13, in, we're 14, drawing 15, for meet and 16, greets for last call for 18, summer. Who's excited 19, about the show? 20, I am. I'm really excited to see Jake Worthington, up and comer guy.
1: Five more.
0: Brand new album out.
1: So we have Gary McGinty. Lynn Steinmeier.
0: My aunt Lynn.
1: What the heck?
0: Hey, she can win.
1: Okay.
0: She was in there.
1: Three left. This one is cut off. Carrie or Gary Ames?
0: Oh, they'll have to choose.
1: Okay. Two left. Shelly Pullman. Last one. David Rainey.
0: All right.
1: We got him.
0: There are our 30 meet and greets. next Saturday. By the way, once again, if you've won, we will be contacting you to tell you that you are a winner. And yeah, I forgot. Sorry about that. People looking online, I had the camera just like roaming because I was talking. All right, so there we go.
1: Whoops, we got it.
0: By the way, tickets are still available right now, Nicole, right?
1: Yes, they can go online to allred995.com, click on the banner, and purchase your tickets. If you're not comfortable buying tickets online, you can come to the station. I'll be glad to help you. We do have cash tickets available here also.
0: Yep.
1: $40, no fees. Otherwise, it's $43.99 online per ticket.
0: Yeah. So come in and see us and buy the tickets here. You can also get them online. We just need you to buy tickets. Let's all have a party next Saturday night at the Jefferson County Speedway.

0: Today's Best Country, Old Red 99.5, Old 60, their Thoughts of You, their latest single. What do we got to do now?
1: Doghouse.
0: Is that it?
1: That's it.
0: And then we can go back to normal?
1: Yes.
0: No. We still got
1: we're
0: more to
1: never
0: we still
1: normal.
0: We're not. We got a whole another half hour to
1: I
0: go
1: know,
0: here.
1: And we're not really ever normal.
0: Yeah.

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1: So you think that if a gym employee stole your wallet, they'd go on like a healthy supplement buying spree, right?
2: I bet they didn't. Did they go to Dairy Queen?
1: Close.
2: Oh, okay.
1: A 42-year-old man named
2: Excuse me, I have the hiccups.
1: Eduardo, he lives in Florida, of course, Planet Fitness. He reportedly stole a female member's credit card and then used it to buy food and beer at the local barbecue joint. The woman noticed the card when she was working out, and she got a notification on her phone that she had a transaction.
2: Huh.
1: There's even surveillance photos showing Eduardo going to the barbecue place while wearing his orange Planet Fitness uniform, ordering barbecue and a beer, then charging it to the woman's card. The man was arrested and later released after posting a $2,500 bond. They haven't said what kind of barbecue he got or what beer he ordered, but I don't. Not that that matters, but I kind of want to know if he got the burnt ends. Right?
2: I know. I kind of want to know, too.
1: Who's excited about this Saturday night? Casey Donahue.
2: Joe Nichols.
1: And Joe Nichols at the Thayer County Fair. By the way, you can get tickets at the door.

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2: Hot and humid today. Highs will reach the upper 80s. Tonight stays mostly clear and muggy. Lows mid-60s. Tomorrow, sunny and humid, warm with highs in the upper 80s. A few showers or storms possible late into the day and tomorrow night as well. Sunday turns hotter. Sunshine, highs low 90s. Heat index values up to 100. Monday stays mostly sunny and warm with highs again in the low 90s.
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0: Luke Bryan having a margarita on a Friday.
1: I think that's a great idea.
0: Me too. The double char from Habit Burger Grill, named the best fast food burger in America by USA Today for the second straight year. Have you heard of a Habit Burger?
1: A Habit.
0: Habit Burger. It's like a chain.
1: No.
0: But not.
1: No,
0: must not be around here.
1: I'm going to guess in the South, maybe?
0: Yeah, I don't know. The double-double from In-N-Out, which is my personal favorite.
1: Uh-huh.
0: Downtown Donut Brown's favorite, too. That came in second. The original double from Freddy's is 3. Papa Burger from A&W is 4. Butter Burger. Cheese double from Culver's, 5. The Smoke Shack from Shake Shack, which is hard to say, is 6, followed by the Cheeseburger from Five Guys, the Whopper from Burger King, Baconator from Wendy's, and the Double Meat Whataburger from Whataburger.
1: Well, I can say collectively that if I was a part of that study, I would have been sick that week.
0: Yeah, you hate hate burgers. Once again, I just did this to bring up the fact that Nicole is un-American and she hates cheeseburgers.
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0: Lauren Elena, Chase Matthew, it's today's Best Country, old Red 99.5. Here's a what would you do, Nicole?
1: Oh boy, I can't wait.
0: An Australian driver opened up the glove compartment and there was a large python staring back at him.
1: Was the python hungry?
0: I don't know, but...
1: Well, it wouldn't have been that big if it was in the glove compartment.
0: This is large python. Now, I don't know what he was driving. If it was a Jeep, maybe it was like... You know, it could be in the engine and slip its way into the glove compartment.
1: True.
0: Who knows? Yeah, I don't know.
1: I would grab it and get it out.
0: I'm a snake guy. They don't bother me, but
1: I think
0: a large python might scare me a little bit.
1: I mean, I've seen those videos where you just grab it by the head. That's all you need to do. Grab it by the head.
0: Because pythons don't bite you. They just wrap themselves around you, right?
1: Well, they can bite.
0: They're a constrictor?
1: They can bite.
0: Okay.
1: So grab it by the head, make sure it's not going to bite you, and then hold it far apart so it's not going to constrict on your arm.
0: I'd love to see you do this. I doubt the manual had anything. Like, it probably had oil changes and...
1: What life skill class was this?
0: How to do Bluetooth, but I doubt it had reptile condo instructions
1: in that. Python removal.
0: Yeah.

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1: Yeah, went down yonder on the Chattahoochee. You never knew how much that muddy water meant to me.
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4: News. I'm Therese Crowley. President Trump says he's getting personally involved in Iran talks to reopen the Strait of Hormuz.
5: I think we're doing very well. I'm involved in the negotiation. I think we're doing fine. It could be soon.
4: But the Senate confirmation of Todd Blanche for Attorney General is out of his hands. As a second swing Republican, Lisa Murkowski says she's a no. Joining Maine's Susan Collins, Senator Mitch McConnell is out on medical. And one more no tanks the nomination. The president signed an executive order to end birth tourism. Policy advisor Stephen Miller tells Fox it's visa fraud.
6: No one in the world is any more allowed to obtain a visa for this fraudulent purpose.
4: And the July jobs report, 23,000 jobs lost, unemployment rate of 4.1%. Markets like it, betting the Fed will not raise interest rates. 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
11: Warmer temperatures today. Going to be humid with highs near the upper 80s tonight. Mostly clear, still humid. Lows mid 60s. Tomorrow, sunny and humid and warm. Highs upper 80s. Sunday, going to be even warmer. Highs low 90s with heat index values up to 100. 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
16: Rumors out there of more purchases from China. You're listening to the American Ag Network. Good morning. I'm Susan Littlefield. Asian trade sources do say that China's Sinograin booked another 10 to 15 cargoes of U.S. beans yesterday, with 10 expected for October-November shipment. Chinese purchases have totaled around 2 million metric tons in the last few weeks alone. Ukraine carried out long-range drone attacks on major Russian oil refiners more than 800 miles from the front line, while also targeting multiple vessels in the Black Sea. Russia's attacks have become increasingly deadly to civilians and a missile strike killing 17 people earlier this week. UN's food price index in July was an average of 131.1 points. That's higher than the previous month and the highest since January of 23. They cited higher global wheat prices were the main culprit. We'll come back to see where the numbers are going to trade for this Friday. Listening to the American Ag Network.
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16: September corn 3¾ higher, 442¾. December 465½ up 3½. September beans 1162 up 2. And November 1179¾ up 2. Soybean meal September 310.80 down 80. Oil September 68 even up 26. October sits 67.75 up 21. Chicago wheat September 636¼ up 5. Kansas City, September, 707¾ up 8, as Minneapolis, September, at 677 is up 6. To the livestock, where August live cattle back in the green, 232.15 up 92, October, 226.20 up 127, August feeders, 350.40 up 235, September, 243.55 up 197. August lean hogs, 95.47 drops 2. As the October contract down 25, 81, 47. That's a look to the markets. 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

0: Wrapping up another big block of continuous country, 20 minutes of it there on Old Red 99.5. Don't forget, last call for summer is coming up next Saturday, August 15th, Jefferson County Speedway, Little Texas, and Jake Worthington taking the Pro Wits exterior stage, presented in part by Spring Brick Repair near Dorchester, Schultes & Son Real Estate and Auction Service of Fairbury, Candy Liquor, Pro Wits Exteriors, and Weston Packaged Meats. 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
1: 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Cash hogs are expected to open steady to a dollar lower today as most buyers have the need of near-term numbers in hand. Business was probably also going to see some pressure from the lack of wholesale demand this week. Pork was $1.79 lower Thursday at $99.26. The estimated hog slaughter of 482,000 head was up 7,000 on the week and about 23,000 on the year. Box beef was lower, was mixed. Choices down of $4.11 at $363.86. Select beef is up $1.72 at $349.78. In Chicago, September soybeans are up 2.5. September corn's 3.75 higher. September wheat in Chicago is up 10.5. And overall, there really just seems to be some short covering support here at the end of the week. Demand is a positive for both corn and soybeans. China bought 238,000 tons of new crop U.S. soybeans out of the open. Mexico purchased more than 286,000 tons of U.S. corn. Most of that's for delivery the marketing year after next. U.S. crop weather looks generally favorable with the trade waiting for the USDA's updated production numbers on the 12th. And as for wheat, it's watching spring wheat harvest and weather ahead of winter wheat planting as the winter wheat harvest wraps up. Live and feeder cattle are supported by technical buying and the higher direct trade we have seen this week. October live's up 117 at 226.10. December's 97 higher at 225.35. September feeder's up 340 at 344.97. And on spread trade and pork, October hogs are steady at 81.72. December's down 5 at 73.17. 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Brownfield.
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1: Now, here's your weather.
2: Hot and humid today. Highs will reach the upper 80s. Tonight stays mostly clear and muggy. Lows mid-60s. Tomorrow, sunny and humid, warm with highs in the upper 80s. A few showers or storms possible late into the day and tomorrow night as well. Sunday turns hotter. Sunshine, highs low 90s. Heat index values up to 100. Monday stays mostly sunny and warm with highs again in the low 90s.
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4: Hogs are mixed on Friday morning. Soybeans, corn, and cattle are higher. I'm John Perkins with a Brownfield Market Update. You are made for farming, and so is Stein. At Stein Seed Company, they have decades of research dedicated to developing seed that allows you to farm the way you want to farm. Stein has yield. Soybeans are up modestly this morning. Near-term weather forecasts continue to generally look favorable in much of the region. China did buy 238,000 tons of new crop U.S. beans ahead of the open. September's up 1 3/4 to 1161 3/4. November's 1 3/4 higher at 1179.5. September bean meal's down $1.50 at 310.50, and September bean oil's up 5 points at 67.79. Corn's higher, monitoring development weather ahead of the USDA's updated production estimate next Wednesday. Mexico purchased more than 286,000 tons of U.S. corn today. Most of that's for delivery marketing year after next. September's up 3 at 442. December's 2 1/4 higher at 464 1/4. And wheat's seeing a bounce with traders watching the spring wheat harvest and weather ahead of winter wheat planting as winter wheat harvest activity winds down. September Chicago's up 9 3/4 at 641. With technical support, December cotton's up 27 at 83.41, and September rice is 9.5 higher at 14.28. Live and feeder cattle are higher, looking a little bit oversold after yesterday's decline, with some support from yesterday's direct trade, higher on both the live and the dress basis. October live's up 65 at 225.57, December's 35 higher at 224.72. September feeders are up 225 at 343.82, October's 185 higher at 333.80. Nearby hogs are higher. Deferred months are lower on spread adjustments. October is up 12 at 81.85, and December lean's now 5 higher at 73.27. Crude oil's up a dime a barrel. John Perkins, Brownfield.
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0: 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I'm only guilty of a damn good time, though it
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3: News, I'm CJ Papa. The July jobs report measures the number of jobs created, but that was not the case. Lauren Simonetti of the Fox Business Network.
4: Negative 23,000. Unemployment rate drops in July to 4.1% from 4.2%.
3: White House Economic Advisor Kevin Hassett talking to Fox.
5: The weakness in this number were really just two things, government workers and a sort of rebound from all the employment we got from the World Cup, because the World Cup was ending.
3: Bryce Bott in the report, manufacturing created more than 5,000 jobs. Alaska Senator Lisa Murkowski saying earlier she is not backing acting U.S. Attorney General Todd Blanche if there's a vote to confirm him full time, joining Maine Senator Susan Collins. If he loses one more senator, he will not be confirmed. 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

0: Rodney Foster there, Old Red 99.5. 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
9: 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Soybeans and corn are both up with a higher move in crude oil. September beans are 1 1/4 higher at 1161 and a quarter. November's up a penny and a quarter at 1179. September corn is 3 higher at 442 and a quarter. December's up 3 at 465. Live and feeder cattle have turned lower, unable to follow through on their early gains. October live's down $1.27 at $223.65, and December's down $1.97 at $222.40. September feeders are 45 lower at $341.25. And nearby hogs are higher, deferred months are lower as traders adjust spreads. October's up 15 at $81.87. December's a dime higher at $73.32. John Perkins, Brownfield.
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0: Weather.
1: Now, here's your weather.
2: Well, sunny skies this afternoon expected with highs right around the upper 80s. Going to be hot and humid today. Tonight, mostly clear, still humid. Lows mid-60s. Your Saturday looks mostly sunny, humid, and warm again. Highs in the upper 80s. A slight chance of showers tomorrow afternoon. Those will linger on into the evening. Overnight lows are going to dip down to around the low 70s. Sunday brings more sunshine and more heat. Highs in the low 90s. Heat index values up to 100 in the afternoon. Monday stays mostly sunny in the low 90s. Tuesday and Wednesday brings a few more clouds. Low-end storm chances. Then Thursday looks cooler. Highs only in the upper 70s.
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2: High atop a 749-foot tower in the middle of a cattle pasture outside of Harbine. Authorized by the federal government to inform. Authorized by George Strait to entertain. 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
1: News. I'm Therese Crowley. High drama in D.C. A federal appeals court blocks President Trump's $400 million White House ballroom with construction well underway. The order paused for 14 days to allow a Trump appeal to the U.S. Supreme Court. While the Senate confirmation of Todd Blanche for Attorney General may have been saved by Senator Bill Cassidy announcing Blanche is the right man for the job, he's a yes. After a second swing, Republican Lisa Murkowski joined May and Susan Collins as no votes. The July jobs report, 23,000 jobs lost, reflecting the World Cup jobs ending. Markets like it, betting the Fed will not raise interest rates. The president's economic director, Kevin Hassett.
2: If you throw out the World Cup and the government workers, we actually had a number that was about plus 100,000, which is about what we expected, given that the unemployment rate went down and there's so many other factors.
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6: Mindy from Lincoln, here's your first question. Sharon has collected 375 stamps. She has 140 less than Michelle. How many stamps does Michelle have?
7: 235.
6: What interstate runs past Kauffman Stadium?
7: I-29.
6: What do bees collect to make honey?
7: Pollen.
6: How many total bills get drawn in the Powerball Lotto game?
7: Six.
6: Which poet wrote The Road Not Taken?
7: Walt. I don't know.
6: In the TV series Alf, what household pet did Alf want to eat?
7: Cat.
6: Bob Dole was a senator from what state?
7: Kansas.
6: What is cardiopulmonary resuscitation more commonly known as?
7: CPR.
6: What is the capital of New Mexico?
7: Santa Fe.
6: Spell the word nectar.
7: N-E-C-T-A-R.
6: Which poet wrote The Road Not Taken?
7: Walt Whitman.
8: That's a good guess.
6: That was a good guess. It's Robert Frost.
8: Yeah.
7: Dang, and I want to change my math answer.
8: Yeah, you did it backwards.
6: You did it backwards.
7: I did. It's 515.
8: Yeah, there we'll give that to you. You had the wrong interstate. It's I-70 that runs past Kauffman.
7: Dang.
8: But you were close. You were close.
7: Yeah.
8: What other one did she miss? I think that's it, right?
6: Yeah.
8: Yeah, if it were me, I would have put one more dig in at Ashley and answered Juno for New Mexico, but... you did get that one right. So you did good. Was
7: she,
8: nine?
7: She would
8: nine
7: be, right? She would be mean to me if I did that.
6: Yeah. Seven right.
8: Seven right. Yeah. What else did she miss?
6: She missed Robert Frost.
8: Oh, yeah, Robert
6: Kauffman
8: Frost.
6: Kauffman Stadium and the math. She came back and got the math. So
8: we'll give her
6: eight.
8: That. So we'll give you eight.
7: Wow. That's probably one of the best I've ever done.
8: You smoked Derek. I think you got like
7: yeah,
8: two.
7: I did. That's the main goal.
6: And together you got 10.
8: Yes. There you go.
7: Split the money.
8: Brother and sisterly love. No, but you can split a bag of bacon bits. So
7: okay, we can do that.
8: Yeah, too. Yeah. Well, thanks for playing. It's always a pleasure, and have a good school year, Mrs. Diller.
7: Thank you.
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0: redneck. I am. I don't hate anybody. 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I'm not attracted to any of my cousins. And I got some hot cousins, man.
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0: Wrapping up another big block of continuous country, 20 minutes of it there on Old Red 99.5. 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
1: Now, here's your weather.
2: Hot and humid today. Highs will reach the upper 80s. Tonight stays mostly clear and muggy. Lows mid-60s. Tomorrow, sunny and humid, warm with highs in the upper 80s. A few showers or storms possible late into the day and tomorrow night as well. Sunday turns hotter. Sunshine, highs low 90s. Heat index values up to 100. Monday stays mostly sunny and warm with highs again in the low 90s.
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5: News, I'm Gianna Gelosi. Will Acting Attorney General Todd Blanche be able to drop acting from his title? It's looking more likely after Louisiana Senator Bill Cassidy voiced his support this morning.
6: As I always say, it's about the math. Once we learned here that Susan Collins a couple of days ago was a no and Lisa Murkowski was a no, it was down to one more Republican senator. Now, Mitch McConnell, the former Senate Majority Leader, he appears back in Washington right now, but he is not voting. It's up to Bill Cassidy.
5: It's Fox's Chad Pergram. Fewer Americans found work last month.
7: Employers cut 23,000 jobs last month, and the Labor Department says more Americans dropped out of the labor market. Still, National Economic Council Director Kevin Hassett attributes the job cuts to seasonal trends like the end of temporary World Cup workers in the hospitality industry and local school districts delaying the end of the school year.
5: Fox's Jared Halpern. 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
3: Hot and humid today. Highs will reach the upper 80s. Tonight stays mostly clear and muggy. Lows mid-60s. Tomorrow, sunny and humid, warm with highs in the upper 80s, a few showers or storms possible late into the day and tomorrow night as well. Sunday turns hotter, sunshine, highs low 90s, heat index values up to 100. Monday stays mostly sunny and warm with highs again in the low 90s.
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3: 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With the latest local and state headlines, let's head to the News Channel Nebraska newsroom. Well, a Southeast Nebraska man who was sentenced in one county last month has had an extra 2 years tacked onto his prison term in another county. Alexandria native Jesse Derflinger has been arrested multiple times in the past and was sentenced to 4 years in state prison in Thayer County last month for felony possession of a weapon. Thursday, Derflinger was sentenced in Jefferson County District Court as well. He was handed down a 2-year sentence in the Nebraska Department of Corrections for felony possession of meth. That sentence would be served consecutively with his other one with credit for 207 days served. Well, a longstanding legal saga will not be resolved after all, as a Jefferson County man failed to show up for his district court sentencing, and now a warrant has been issued for his arrest. Cameron May had been scheduled to be sentenced for a possession of a weapons by a convicted felon charge Thursday. It's a case that stems all the way back to 2024. He accepted a plea deal to reduce the charge in 2025, but has since attempted to withdraw that plea and has tried multiple times to stall his sentencing. Those efforts include a day when he attempted to write the Bill of Rights in chalk outside the county courthouse back in April, and an appeal of the verdict to the State Court of Appeals. That appeal, however, was rejected in June, and May was once again slated for sentencing yesterday afternoon, but he didn't show up, and Judge David Bargan issued a warrant for his arrest with bond set at $300,000. Well, a hospital system in Southeast Nebraska is debuting a brand new clinic space as they prepare to welcome patients inside for the first time starting next week. From a groundbreaking last October to an open house Tuesday night, it took less than 10 months for Weimar Medical Clinic to fully construct its new 7,000-square-foot space. The southern arm of the Beatrice Community Hospital System, the new Weimar Clinic features a couple extra exam rooms compared to the existing outdated building, plus designated space for specific procedures, pediatric care, and psychological services. The project has been in the pipeline for a couple years, and those involved said it's been a long time coming.
20: The staff here down in Weimar really have built this practice. And, you know, they're the ones working day in and day out down here and serving the patients between our providers, our nurses, our reception staff, everybody. They really have grown this clinic to what it is today. And so,
3: an important second part of the new Weimar Clinic's building is its fellow tenant, Arbor State Pharmacy. It's provided medication for patients at the previous clinic for years, and now it's located just down the hall along with a new drive-through. The current clinic is being closed for good on Friday, today, and all patients and physicians will set up shop in the new practice starting this coming Monday. Well, if you're flying out of Omaha or Lincoln, double-check your flight status before heading to the airport. A regional air traffic control equipment outage in Minnesota triggered delays across several airports, including Epley and Lincoln Airport. Officials say radar issues at Minneapolis International have since been fixed, allowing flights to resume. While operations are getting back on track, travelers should still expect lingering delays and should confirm their flight delays directly with the airline. Well, a Northeast Nebraska town is moving forward on an e-bike and scooter regulation. The Columbus City Council is considering an ordinance to update city code for electric scooters and e-bikes and other personal transportation devices. The measure passed on its first reading unanimously. One proposal would ban riders from using those devices on streets with speed limits over 25 miles an hour. The discussion follows recent safety concerns throughout the state, including a fatal e-scooter crash involving a child in Bennington last month. City leaders say the ordinance is intended to promote safer operations and clear rules. Back to local news, where a special surprise for a state champion in Milford happened yesterday as the University of Nebraska star middle blocker Andy Jackson dropped in on the Milford High School girls volleyball team during a routine meeting. Jackson presented each player with a new custom warm-up jacket. She says the team's multi-sport roots reminded her of her own journey. Milford's head coach said the visit showed her players that big-name Husker stars are grounded, relatable, and role models who care about supporting Nebraska's next generation of athletes. And finally, we'd like to welcome on new KWBE Sports and News Director Zach Polk to the company. And he did his first story yesterday on a 40-year radio tradition.
1: It's that time of year again. The KUTT KWBE radio auction is underway. Everyone in the surrounding communities are gathered around their radios for a chance to score some great deals. 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
21: People just get into the auction, much like a regular auction. 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
21: We have a bow coming up. 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
3: 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I'm Trevor Steinmeier from the NCN Newsroom.
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5: 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Direct cash cattle trade activity is quiet following an active round of business Thursday. Dress steels in the north were up mostly $370, $3 higher than the prior week's weighted average basis. Live deals in the south were at $235, $2 higher than the previous week's weighted averages. There were also a few live deals in Iowa marked at $238 to $240. Boxed beef was higher at midday with solid demand for light off. Frank's Choice up 36 cents at $364.22. Select was $1.35 higher at $351.13. At the Ogallala Livestock Auction, no trend was available. The USDA says demand was moderate to good. Many of the cattle were thin flesh, coming off drought-stricken pastures. There were several load lots on offer. Medium and large one feeder steers, 853 to 872 pounds, brought $347 to $364. Medium and large one feeder heifers, 853 to 878 pounds, brought $312.50. Cash hogs have no comparison at midday with moderate negotiated purchases. Processors have been moving numbers at lower prices and likely have their needs met. The market remains largely focused on demand, both globally and domestically. There have been some bright spots in both areas, but there are lingering concerns about long-term strength. Barrows and gilts at the National Daily Direct had a weighted average of 97.75. The Iowa, Minnesota, and the Western Corn Belt have weighted averages of 98.08, and the Eastern Corn Belt has a weighted average of 97.72. Butcher hog prices are $2 higher at $70. At Illinois, slaughter sows were $1 higher with light demand for light offerings at $40 to $52. Barrows and gilts were steady with light demand for light offerings at $62 to $72. And pork values were higher at midday, up $2.19 at $101.45. Butts, picnics, and ribs were all up sharply. This program is brought to you by John Deere. John Deere is proud to support the American farmers and ranchers who harvest our future year in and year out. I'm Megan Grebner for Brownfield.
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30: Now, here's your weather.
3: Well, sunny skies this afternoon expected with highs right around the upper 80s. Going to be hot and humid today. Tonight, mostly clear, still humid, lows mid-60s. Your Saturday looks mostly sunny, humid, and warm again. Highs in the upper 80s. A slight chance of showers tomorrow afternoon. Those will linger on into the evening. Overnight lows are going to dip down to around the low 70s. Sunday brings more sunshine and more heat. Highs in the low 90s. Heat index values up to 100 in the afternoon. Monday stays mostly sunny in the low 90s. Tuesday and Wednesday brings a few more clouds. Low-end storm chances. Then Thursday looks cooler. Highs only in the upper 70s.
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2: Soybeans, corn, cattle, and hogs are all trading some degree of mixed. I'm John Perkins with a Brownfield market update. You better build bigger bins. It is just a suggestion, but regardless, be ready to maximize your per acre profits with MX Series corn by Stein. Stein has yield. Soybeans are mixed, essentially steady to firm right now as near-term forecasts continue to generally look favorable in much of the region. China did buy 238,000 tons of new crop U.S. soybeans ahead of the open. September beans are up 3/4 to 1160 and 3/4. November's back to a half higher at 1178 and a quarter. September bean meal's down $2.50 at 309.10. September soybean oil's up 68 points, 68.42. Corn's mixed, also mostly firm, monitoring development weather ahead of the USDA's updated production estimate on the 12th. Friday morning, Mexico purchased more than 286,000 tons of U.S. corn. September's up 2.5 at 441.5, and December's 2 higher at 464. Wheat is higher, watching the spring wheat harvest and weather ahead of winter wheat planting. The trade's also keeping an eye on that Black Sea export slowdown. September Chicago's up 10.75 at 642. September Kansas City's up 15.5 at 715.25. September Minneapolis is 12.75 higher at 683.75. Live cattle are down, feeders are up, just kind of a path of least resistance type trade here at the end of the week. October live is down 77 at 224.15. December's $1.30 lower at 223.07. September feeders up $1.92 at 343.50. October's 130 higher at 333.25. And hogs are mixed, nearbys are up, deferred months are down, adjusting spreads. October's 35 higher at 82.07, and December leans up 20 at 73.42. Crude oil's just above $78 a barrel, and despite some really bad jobs numbers, the Dow's up 100. John Perkins, Brownfield.
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6: 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This is Tim Hackett, and it's time for your sports update on Ole Red 99.5. 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How challenging will the 2026 campaign be for Nebraska football? Well, apparently that depends on who you ask and what section of the schedule you decide to scrutinize. The general consensus on Nebraska so far this year appears to be middling, as they were picked to finish 11th in the league in a preseason media poll last week. But we and others have put out stories this week discussing how challenging of a schedule this team faces, which most notably includes home dates with Indiana and Ohio State. Matt Rhule downplayed that element last week, tapping into the nameless, faceless opponent mantra, which has become more common these days. But he's right about one thing. You don't really know right now exactly how good any of these teams will be relative to last year because everyone has tapped into the transfer portal so much. I'm sure people listening are hoping that goes for his team too. But that whole Nebraska has one of the hardest schedules in the conference thing is funny to me when stacked up against an ESPN article this week that rates Nebraska's non-conference schedule as the easiest among all Power 4 teams. Just like last year, their analysis says that Nebraska has a great chance to be 5-0 before they face their first really good opponent this year, and that, of course, is Indiana, and who knows what they will be like this year relative to last year. At this point, I guess all we can do is wait and see. Other Nebraska athletics news, Nebraska football is one of the best offensive linemen in the country on the roster, reportedly. Justin Evans was named to the watch list for the Remington Trophy this week, one of 40 guys across the country, including 13 from the Big Ten on the list, which evidently is determined by data from Pro Football Focus. Rink Mast made the 15-man roster for the Netherlands as they begin the qualifying tournament for the 2027 FIBA World Cup this month. That roster will be trimmed to 12 by the end of August. Two Nebraska soccer matches will air on BTN this fall, August 20th against Notre Dame and September 13th against Iowa, and the conference tournament semis and championship match will also be televised on the network. Nebraska volleyball will have a media availability next Thursday in which every athlete will be made available for conversation. That should be interesting. And football fan day is set for this Saturday from 2 to 3:30 inside the Hawks Championship Center. A chance for fans to meet some of the players and get some autographs, among other things, though access to Memorial Stadium itself is not part of the itinerary. In pro football, training camp week continues for the Chiefs. We talked a bit about the offense yesterday, but defensive coordinator Steve Spagnuolo said his unit still has a lot of work to do.
7: We had a lot of downs that were third and one. You know, that's a tough down defensively. The percentages go up, but I didn't like that particular day. I didn't think we did particularly well in the goal line. If I'm assessing the 3 days in pads, I would say we got a long way to go with our physicality and our violent play. And yet you're going against your own team, so, you know, you got to play that game. But
6: obviously, we haven't heard from offensive coordinator Eric Bieniemy in a while, and I haven't seen anything about the status of his family after the tragic and somewhat insane event last week. They are somewhat understandably keeping things tight-lipped. And something that hasn't been tight is the Royals' hold on late-inning leads. A whole mishmash of new bullpen arms combined to give up three in the eighth inning last night, allowing the Twins to rally for a 4-3 victory. But the Royals still claimed the series with an 8-2 win behind Randy Dobnak on Tuesday and a 2-1 win behind Noah Cameron, who has been excellent over the last month, on Wednesday. Haven't had a chance to play this yet, so here's a classic clip from Salvador Perez from earlier this week when he was asked about breaking George Brett's team home run record.
8: He said, "Congratulations, Salvador," and beep. But it was fun to see George, you know, and talk to a little bit about that. He was complaining that we moved the fence 20 feet. So he said, "Please, Salvador, do know and all that," but it was really fun to see George.
6: The Royals welcome in the Cubs for a three-game series this weekend. Daniel Lynch is expected to start the game tonight at 7:10 Central Time. That'll do it for your Friday Sports Update. I'm Tim Hackett. Talk with you next week here on Ole Red 99.5.
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0: Casey Donahue. And Caleb Kenner live from the grandstands. Carnival opens at 6. 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

0: Your midday ag headlines brought to you by Can Equip of Marysville.
1: The Deputy Secretary of the USDA says the agency's moving full speed ahead on its One Farmer, One File initiative. Hello, I'm Kellen Havikin with the latest ag headlines on Brownfield. Stephen Vaden tells Brownfield.
2: We're seeking to drag this department into the 21st century and update our computer.

0: mortality and morbidity issues.
1: In Kansas and across the country, struggling to figure out what to do and feeling a little bit helpless in that. And so this bill that focuses some resources towards this important research is really important.
0: The USDA is reporting a couple of new U.S. export sales to key trading partners. China bought almost 240,000 tons of U.S. soybeans. Mexico purchased nearly 290,000 tons of U.S. corn. The National FFA Foundation says continued membership growth is helping expand opportunities for students across the countries. All 50 states saw a steady rise in the past year. I'm Kellen Havikin for Brownfield.
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7: Hot and humid today. Highs will reach the upper 80s. Tonight stays mostly clear and muggy. Lows mid-60s. Tomorrow, sunny and humid, warm with highs in the upper 80s. A few showers or storms possible late into the day and tomorrow night as well. Sunday turns hotter. Sunshine, highs low 90s. Heat index values up to 100. Monday stays mostly sunny and warm with highs again in the low 90s.
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1: Fox News, I'm Therese Crowley. Saved before the August recess bell, the Senate confirmation of Todd Blanche for Attorney General by GOP Senator Bill Cassidy announcing Blanche is the right man for the job, though he understands no votes over Blanche having been Donald Trump's lawyer.
2: Mr. Blanche is not perfect, and he will tell you this, but the choice is not between perfection and Mr. Blanche. It is between Mr. Blanche and another acting Attorney General who may not run the department effectively under President Trump.
1: With a vote expected shortly. Now, federal appeals court blocks President Trump's $400 million White House ballroom. The order paused 2 weeks to allow a Trump appeal to the Supreme Court. July jobs report 23,000 jobs lost, reflecting World Cup jobs ending. Markets like it, though, betting the Fed will not raise interest rates. And the War Department releases the fifth installment of the UAP files at war.gov/UFO. 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
0: Now, here's your weather.
11: Sunny this afternoon, high in the lower 90s. Mostly clear sky tonight with a low around 67 degrees. Mostly sunny for you tomorrow with a chance of showers and thunderstorms, high near 91. Tomorrow night, partly cloudy with a chance of showers and thunderstorms, low around 71. And sunny on Sunday with a high near 94 degrees. And that's a look at your NCN AccuWeather forecast, brought to you by Plymouth Irrigation.
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Getting some attitude, honky tonk style from Joe Devi on Old Red 99.5. Luke Combs right before that here on your finally Friday afternoon. We keep it going with Scotty McCreery and Hootie and the Blowfish. Everybody.

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1: 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Watching near-term weather forecasts, September beans up 1 1/4 at 1161 and a quarter. November beans are up a penny at 1178 and three quarters. Corn is mostly higher. Also monitoring crop development weather. September contracts up 1 3/4 at 440 and three quarters. Dease corn's up 1 3/4 at 463 and three quarters. Live cattle are mixed on spread trade. Feeders are up on tight supplies. October lives up 7 cents at 225. September feeders up 372 at 345.30. Hogs are mixed on spread trade. October contracts up 50 cents at 82.22. December lean hogs up 37 at 73.60. I'm Megan Grebner for Brownfield.
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1: Now, here's your weather.
2: Sunny this afternoon, high in the lower 90s. Mostly clear sky tonight with a low around 67 degrees. Mostly sunny for you tomorrow with a chance of showers and thunderstorms, high near 91. Tomorrow night, partly cloudy with a chance of showers and thunderstorms, low around 71. And sunny on Sunday with a high near 94 degrees. Let's look at your NCN AccuWeather forecast, brought to you by Creek Glass.
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Mama and daddy put their roots right here, cause this is where the car broke down. Yellow dog school bus, kicking up red bus, kicking a

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5: News. I'm Therese Crowley. Saved before the August recess bell, the Senate confirmation of Todd Blanche for Attorney General by GOP Senator Bill Cassidy announcing Blanche is the right man for the job, though he understands no votes over Blanche having been Donald Trump's lawyer.
6: Mr. Blanche is not perfect, and he will tell you this, but the choice is not between perfection and Mr. Blanche. It is between Mr. Blanche and another acting Attorney General who may not run the department effectively under President Trump.
5: With a vote expected shortly. Now, federal appeals court blocks President Trump's $400 million White House ballroom. The order paused 2 weeks to allow a Trump appeal to the Supreme Court. July jobs report 23,000 jobs lost, reflecting World Cup jobs ending. Markets like it, though, betting the Fed will not raise interest rates. And the War Department releases the fifth installment of the UAP files at war.gov/UFO. 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
15: 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Watching near-term weather forecast. September beans up 1 1/4 at 1161 and a quarter. November beans are up a penny at 1178 and three quarters. Corn is mostly higher. Also monitoring crop development weather. September contracts up 1 3/4 at 440 and three quarters. Dece corn's up 1 3/4 at 463 and three quarters. Live cattle are mixed on spread trade. Feeders are up on tight supplies. October lives up 7 cents at 225. September feeders up 372 at 345.30. Hogs are mixed on spread trade. October contracts up 50 cents at 82.22. December lean hogs up 37 at 73.60. I'm Megan Grebner for Brownfield.
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0: It's Eric Church on Old Red 99.5. We are getting even closer to Saturday, August 15th. I guess that's how the calendar works, doesn't it? 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
1: Now, here's your weather.
2: Sunny this afternoon, high in the lower 90s. Mostly clear sky tonight with a low around 67 degrees. Mostly sunny for you tomorrow with a chance of showers and thunderstorms, high near 91. Tomorrow night, partly cloudy with a chance of showers and thunderstorms, low around 71. And sunny on Sunday with a high near 94 degrees. That's a look at your NCN AccuWeather forecast, brought to you by Williams Drilling.
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1: Fox News, I'm Jack Callahan. The Senate has passed a tough Russia sanctions bill for the late Senator Lindsey Graham, who'd pressed hard for it.
2: The package penalizes countries continuing to purchase Russian oil and gas. Supporters say the measure will choke off a major source of revenue for Russian President Vladimir Putin to fund the war against Ukraine.
1: The Senate has voted to confirm more than 70 Trump appointees. A vote on Acting Attorney General Todd Blanche could come later today. Iran says it's continuing talks with Iran over the Strait of Hormuz.
3: They say they are getting very close to a deal. President Trump is insisting he's personally involved in any deal. He expects an announcement that could come as early as today.
1: Fox's Steve Harrigan. Saudi Arabia says it's bracing for a possible attack from Iranian proxies in southern Iraq and northern Yemen. 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
7: Sunny this afternoon, high in the lower 90s. Mostly clear sky tonight with a low around 67 degrees. Mostly sunny for you tomorrow with a chance of showers and thunderstorms, high near 91. Tomorrow night, partly cloudy with a chance of showers and thunderstorms, low around 71. And sunny on Sunday with a high near 94 degrees.
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It's Faith Hill on Old Red 99.5. The latest from Kenny Chesney, Carry On. Right before that, here on your finally Friday afternoon, Martina McBride coming up. But right now, it's Jordan Davis. Even worse.

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1: Now, here's your weather.
2: Sunny this afternoon, high in the lower 90s. Mostly clear sky tonight with a low around 67 degrees. Mostly sunny for you tomorrow with a chance of showers and thunderstorms, high near 91. Tomorrow night, partly cloudy with a chance of showers and thunderstorms, low around 71. And sunny on Sunday with a high near 94 degrees. 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
3: Fox News, I'm John Saucier. The Senate passing the Graham-sanctioning Russia and Iran Act, named for late Senator Lindsey Graham, who championed this legislation. Senator Darlene Graham, the sister and Senate successor of Lindsey, announced the vote tally from the Senate floor.
4: On this vote, the yeas are 86, the nays are 11. The 60-vote threshold having been achieved, the bill is passed.
3: The Senate is working on getting a vote together on the confirmation of Acting Attorney General Todd Blanche to serve as the official head of the Justice Department. Louisiana Republican Senator John Kennedy tells Fox he thinks Blanche will be confirmed, but when?
5: You could probably give me 2 hours and some good scotch, and I still wouldn't be able to explain it to you because I'm just not sure.
3: This might get lumped into a votorama of other major legislative items like the SAVE Act and other things. America is listening to Fox News.
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0: Ricochet on Old Red 99.5. Ben Keller hanging out here with you on your finally Friday afternoon. Garth coming up, but right now it's Kane Brown.
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1: Now, here's your weather.
2: Mostly clear sky tonight with a low around 67 degrees. Mostly sunny for you tomorrow with a chance of showers and thunderstorms, high near 91. Tomorrow night, partly cloudy with a chance of showers and thunderstorms, low around 71. And sunny on Sunday with a high near 94 degrees. 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
5: Hi, this is Lance from Farmers Cooperative with Friday, August 7th closing grain markets. September corn, it was unchanged at 439. December corn was unchanged at 462. November beans closed down 1.5 at 1176. And January beans closed down 1.5 at 1191. September Kansas City wheat closed up 14.25 at 714. 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

atop a 749-foot tower in the middle of a cattle pasture outside of Harbine. Authorized by the federal government to inform. 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
1: Fox News, I'm Jack Callahan. The Senate honors the late Senator Lindsey Graham by passing a tough Russia sanctions bill that bears his name.
2: On this vote, the yeas are 86, the nays are 11. The 60-vote threshold having been achieved, the bill is passed.
1: Graham's sister Darlene presiding. She was appointed to finish her brother's term. The sanctions bill makes it more costly for countries to buy Russian oil. President Trump announces a series of domestic mining projects worth $3 billion.
3: I'm thrilled to announce that we're delivering $100 million to train the next generation of American miners. And you have a lot of you are in the room right now.
1: The plan focuses on rare earth minerals essential for weapons production. The president also says talks with Iran are going fine. 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
6: A long-standing legal saga was not resolved today. After all, a Jefferson County man failed to show up for his district court sentencing, and now a warrant has been issued for his arrest. Cameron May had been scheduled to be sentenced for a possession of a weapon by a convicted felon charge Thursday. It's a case that stems all the way back to 2024. He accepted a plea deal to reduce that charge in 2025, but has since attempted to withdraw that plea and has tried multiple times to stall his sentencing. Those efforts include a day when he attempted to write the Bill of Rights in chalk outside the county courthouse in April and an appeal of last year's verdict to the State Court of Appeals. That appeal was rejected in June, and May was once again slated for sentencing on Thursday afternoon, but he did not show up, and Judge David Bargan issued a warrant for his arrest with bond set at $300,000. Plenty of Nebraska farms grow corn, soybeans, or grain, but not many set out to produce popcorn. Free-Day Popcorn is celebrating a milestone this week as founders and owners Stacy and Nate Freitag debut a new storefront for their Byron business.
7: We've always said that there's value in knowing where your food comes from and the farmer who grew it. So for any of our customers that buy it, they've got a chance through social media to follow along and watch their popcorn grow. And we have a connection to the land, but we're inviting others along.
8: It's really neat to be able to sit in a movie theater and say, you know what? We grew this popcorn, and you look around the theater and you see people enjoying the product that you grew. It's really a source of pride.
6: And even more financial help is being made available to those 8 Nebraska counties that were the most impacted by the mid-May severe storms. The U.S. Small Business Administration is making low-interest federal disaster loans available to nonprofit and faith-based organizations in those counties. With this assistance, there is no required payment or interest for the first 12 months once the money is received. There are financing options available, and the interest could be as low as 3.625%, about half of the current APR. The deadline to apply is October 3rd of this year. The 8 Nebraska counties are Buffalo, Fillmore, Gage, Howard, Jefferson, Nemaha, Thayer, and Thurston. For more news, head to newschannelnebraska.com. I'm Tim Hackett in the NCN newsroom.
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1: Now, here's your weather.
2: Mostly clear sky tonight with a low around 67 degrees. Mostly sunny for you tomorrow with a chance of showers and thunderstorms, high near 91. Tomorrow night, partly cloudy with a chance of showers and thunderstorms, low around 71. And sunny on Sunday with a high near 94 degrees. 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

0: Fairbury, Washington, Harbine, Wymore, Wilbur, Steel City, DeWitt, Roca, and every small town bar along the way.
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1: Fox News, I'm John Saucier. The Senate is working on getting a vote together for the confirmation of Acting Attorney General Todd Blanche to serve as the official head of the Justice Department. Louisiana Republican Senator John Kennedy on Fox. He does think Blanche will be confirmed, but Senator, when do you think that might happen?
2: You could probably give me 2 hours and some good scotch, and I still wouldn't be able to explain it to you because I'm just not sure.
1: This could get lumped into a votorama of other major legislative items. President Trump at the State Department for a roundtable talk on American mining. The president says under initiatives made by his administration, the U.S. is leading in oil production.
3: We do more oil right now than Russia and Saudi Arabia combined, and that's not including Venezuela. We're getting a lot of oil and good relationship we have with them, too.
1: The president trying to strike a deal with Iran to reopen the Strait of Hormuz. 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

0: 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Let's keep it going with Dustin Lynch and Jelly Roll.
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0: 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Donnie Brown in on your Friday evening. We got Florida Georgia Line and Carlene Carter lined up and on the way. Coming your way on the next week and in the country, we're going back to 1986 and on the radio, hits from the Judds, Waylon Jennings, George Strait, Ricky Skaggs, and more. 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

0: I Fell in Love. That is Carlene Carter on a Red 99.5 on the way. It's No Talk Triple Play. Margot Price, Stella Lefty, and Doug Stone. 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
0: Humid tonight with lows in mid-60s. Northeast winds around 5 miles per hour. Tomorrow, mostly sunny with a slight chance of showers and thunderstorms in the afternoon. Humid, highs upper 80s. East winds 5 to 10 miles per hour, increasing to the southeast at 15 to 20 miles per hour in the afternoon. Tomorrow night, partly cloudy, a 40% chance of showers with a slight chance of thunderstorms in the evening. Then a slight chance of showers after midnight. Humid, lows lower 70s. And south winds 10 to 15 miles per hour. On your Sunday, sunny, highs lower 90s, south winds around 10 miles per hour with heat index values up to 100 in the afternoon.
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0: Oh, Red 99.5, that's Doug Stone in a different light, wrapping up that No Talk Triple Play. We got some Jason Aldean and more lined up and on the way for you. 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